0: XYZ with Eric Zachary. Guess who's not in the studio right now?
1: Ooh, guess. Audrey, guess. Guess, Audrey.
2: Well, you and I are both here.
0: Okay,
2: so
0: right.
2: I'm going to have to go with Eric.
0: Eric Zachary is not in the studio for XYZ with Eric Zachary because Eric Zachary has a gripe with United Airlines right now. And I'm the loyalist, but like
1: I hit
0: the wall, man. I'm not going to go into all the details, but got diverted while trying to fly from Chicago to New York over the weekend to Baltimore. And after 7 hours on the ground in Baltimore, they're like, oh yeah, we can't take off now because our crew's timed out. And then they're like, yeah, we also don't have a hotel for you either. So then I had to take the Amtrak, which it just,
1: Right. But you're also at the U.S. Open. You are also at the U.S. Open.
0: I did go to the U.S. Open, but that's
1: right.
0: I made it there. On my own accord, anyway, it's XYZ.
1: Why are we not in the studio is the question.
0: With Eric Zach. Because I got my flight delayed, Jordan.
1: You're at the U.S. Open.
0: I was at the U.S. Open. I'm currently in a hotel room.
1: Okay. All right.

0: XYZ with Eric Zachary, Dolly Fest 2020. This is a super special, now in memoriam of Dolly Parton.
1: Who 2027.
0: Did I say 2026?
1: You said 2020.
0: Oh.
2: That was a long time ago.
1: Yeah, it was a while back.
0: I'd like to feel that Dolly would laugh at that. She has been planning this giant festival that she was originally going to be a part of for next year. So her whole team came out and said, you know, this was happening with her originally. Mm-hmm. And we know Dolly's wishes and she wanted this to happen regardless. So they want to make sure that there's enough time for people to celebrate Dolly's legacy however they see fit, but next year it's all about celebration. And apparently it's a festival that's going to happen over two different weekends, one in Nashville and one in London, which is a little random.
1: Neither of these are happening at Dollywood?
0: No. It's like a full-on music festival they're setting up in those cities.
2: Okay.
0: I think every day is Dolly Fest at Dollywood, Jordan. They're not releasing details. They are saying it's a star-studded event, and the team emphasized this isn't like something being put together last minute because she passed.
1: Right.
0: She had a hand in planning this, picking the artists that have already signed on, picking the venues, mm-hmm. and they just felt it's right to announce it. More details will come out soon. But Dolly Fest 2027, to celebrate Dolly Parton, is going to happen in both Nashville and London.
2: Aww.
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0: just a series of stories coming out from women that have been swindled by the new Tinder swindler, Dejan Love.
1: Yes.
0: He claimed to be a 49ers NFL player.
1: This
0: and
1: is
0: he's
1: crazy.
0: Not.
1: He's not at all. But the crazy thing is he's just been arrested. That's important to know because he scammed 26 women out of a collective $1.3 million.
0: I just don't understand the thought process of like, I get like a girl like being like, I'm trying to get me a NFL player, right?
1: Yes.
0: But if you are going for that, isn't the point money? Like, why would you give them money?
1: So this was the thing. He was also, quote unquote, like a super world renowned like financier because he's from Switzerland and does a ton of investment banking. And that's how he became friends with other NFL players. All this untrue. But

0: he was
1: one Swiss person in the NFL.
0: I think he like I think he just heard like there, Swiss you bank
1: passed,
0: accounts.
1: You did not pass the first test.
0: Right.
1: That's crazy. That, don't give people on the internet your money, especially when they claim to be an NFL player and all you got to do is Google them.
0: Right. Just Google.

0: XYZ with their exact read. Mom's hot take. It's all brought to you by T-Mobile. My mom joining the show.
1: Sizzling. I'm sizzling today.
0: To talk about what's trending / the sizzler, like the restaurant.
1: Yeah. Right? No, I never went there. No, okay. No, I never went there either.
0: What do you want to talk about today, Mom?
1: You know, women over, or people over 60, we still want compliments, guys. Mom's hot take is we don't get them.
2: You know what? I'm excited for this.
0: Okay. You are you loved. Good? You are special.
3: You are kind.
0: You are adored.
1: No. I would just like the random, like, wow, your hair looks great today. So guess what I did yesterday?
0: You got some fries with that shake. Is that what you want?
1: No. Like,
3: that's crazy, Eric.
0: I'm not saying that to her. I'm at, you know what? Okay. You know what? Mom's hot take's coming up next.

0: you start.
1: Mom's Hot Take on XYZ with Eric Zachary. It's all brought to you by T-Mobile. 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Mom, you wanted to jump on the show today to talk about getting more compliments as an elderly person.
2: Yeah, I've noticed that elderly people, unless you're like in your 80s or 90s, the 60s are gone. There's no compliments for us. Why?
1: Like, oh. What kind of compliment are you talking about? Like, what?
2: Like, hey, that shirt is a nifty shirt. Or, hey, you have a special smile on your face, young lady, today. You got a beautiful look. Audrey, do you understand what I'm saying?
3: Yeah, I do understand what
1: you're asking.
3: You're
1: the youngest person on the show?
4: Yeah, who arguably gets the most compliments.
3: Right. No, but I'm saying I do think that there is something to be said about how you, as you get older, as a woman...
2: Yes.
3: People kind of tend to treat you a little bit, differently than they might have when you're younger.
1: So, I mean, I feel like I do a pretty good job of complimenting you, and my friends do a good job. Jordan's usually the first one to call out your outfit and whatnot.
4: Yeah. I think I shower you with compliments.
3: Yeah, just come here. I feel like every time I see you, I'm like...
2: You do. You guys do. Okay,
4: Is this just a long-winded way to say you miss us?
1: Is there someone specifically... Yeah. Is this like
2: this is my notice.
1: You know how like girls will thirst trap on Instagram?
4: Sure.
1: Are you just thirst trapping on my show, Mom?
2: No, I will tell you this though. I volunteer on certain days, and there's these older women, and I noticed that they never ever. I mean, I did a test yesterday. I walked in, they were already setting up stuff, and I looked at the one and I said, "Hey, you've got great hair." And she always has a comment. She stopped in her tracks. She said, "No one has told me that in 15 years.
4: Uh-huh. Oh, wow. That's
2: and special. I was just like, yeah. She does. She is. It's all silver. It's all gray. But it was beautiful. And she just wears it back in a ponytail. And I said,

0: based. I make a point of complimenting people, especially like older people.
1: Who did you last compliment?
0: I went at the grocery store yesterday. Truly.
1: What'd you say?
0: Like, I like your sweater.
2: Yeah.
1: And was it a woman or a man?
0: It was a woman, but it doesn't matter. But like,
1: and what did she say?
0: She said, thank you. Oh my God, that's so sweet.
1: See, the response is, oh my God, that's so sweet. But now that they probably get it a little bit more than people that are like 59 and up.
2: So I'm realizing now that you're just saying that like nobody is complimenting, like you aren't complimenting your peers. Because
1: right.
2: Obviously, at first I thought you meant like young people aren't complimenting older people.
0: So what you're saying is older people need to be nicer. I agree with that.
2: Okay.
0: Because y'all got some attitude sometimes.
1: Oh, we earn that attitude, number one.
0: You lose the compliments when you earn that attitude.
3: Walk it down, you know?
0: Exactly. All right. Mom's hot take, compliment old people more.
1: Do it.
0: Today's moral of the story.
1: Do it. Try to put a smile on someone's face.
0: Okay, Shia LaBeouf. It's all brought to you by T-Mobile. 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
1: Me not working hard. Yeah, right. Picture that with a Kodak. Or better yet, go to

0: Last weekend, Jordan went to the Cape Cod, the Cape, as they would say.
1: I was there. People.
0: You went for a wedding, and you have a story that you have titled Hello by Jordan Foster.
1: So there's a difference between saying hi to somebody on the street. I think when you're in your, like, where you live, your own, like, community, you probably really don't say hi to random people. But when you're on vacation, you say hello to everyone on a walk, right? Like, my wife and I went for a little morning stroll. 100% of the people we walked past said hello.
2: Yeah.
1: To the point where I was like, do they know that we're like not from here? Like, is this a locals versus outsiders thing? And she was like, no, you got to get down your vacation hello. So I was like, oh, I'm going to initiate it. We saw people walking towards us. And I did something so uncharacteristic of me. Like, I poked my chest out. I shouted hello at them. It was ugly. It was really bad. It was disgusting. So it took me a couple times and I wanted to know, like, do you guys vacation hello? Are there, do you get different on vacation? Are you a different Audrey or Eric?
0: No, I feel like I'm pretty friendly, but I'm definitely like the odd man out in my community that I like always usually say hi or hold the door for someone.
3: Well, I have things to say.
1: Okay.
3: So I feel like let's debate this.
1: Yeah, we'll talk about it.

0: Do you have a vacation greeting?
1: Jordan, at the ripe age of 35, realized while at a Cape Cod wedding that you act different. When you're on vacation, you say hi to more people than you normally would.
2: I was unprepared for everybody saying hello to me on the morning stroll to the point where I was like, I want in on the action.
3: Yes, yeah.
2: But I've never.
1: It's because they knew you were a tourist.
2: I don't know. I'm still not sure. But yeah, they were ready to just be like, hey, good morning.
1: And do you need help finding somewhere, sir?
2: Right. No, like am
1: I lost?
2: Little
1: sunscreen on your nose.
2: Yeah, thankfully, like, I was with my wife. If I were by myself, 100% that would have been the situation. Right. But when I tried to do the vacation hello, like, my chest is out. I'm at a higher octave. I said, heya, and that's not me.
3: No, you didn't.
2: Yeah, my wife like stopped the walk and was like, what was that?
3: Okay,
1: I would have initiated a divorce if I heard you say heya.
3: I have a question.
2: Yeah. Uh-huh.
3: Do you think that it's perhaps not that people know you're a tourist or that everyone is on vacation and just that you have not lived in places where it is normal to say hello to everybody on the street?
2: Okay, so like a big metropolitan area like where we are versus a place like Cape Cod.
3: Well, I'm saying like, because I was just in Minnesota this last weekend. Okay. And I am always, even after being raised there for the first 20 years of my life, I'm always taken aback now when I go there because everybody will say hi to you when you walk by them. You don't walk by somebody without saying hi. It's like rude.
2: I think you live in a much friendlier place than most places.
3: Well, that's my question. Because I'm like, I don't know if this is just the way that people in Cape Cod act or if they're like...
2: I think it was a resort
3: hello,
2: thing.
3: Hello, traveler.
0: Guys, I'm making noises because I want to say...
3: Okay, I heard it. Yeah.
1: To your point, Audrey, I do think obviously there's something about Midwestern or Southern charm, right?
3: For
1: you go
3: sure.
1: To those
3: yes.
1: places,
3: for
1: like,
3: sure.
1: I think people are just way more in your face about saying hello.
2: Right.
1: When I moved to New York, everyone's like, they're so rude. You're not going to get used to it. And it's like, no, there's just a different way of greeting. It's more of like a head nod or an acknowledgement of eye contact.
2: Sure.
1: But I don't think people are just like blatantly ignoring each other. I just think it's a little louder in certain places.
3: Sure.
1: But to Jordan's point, vacation halo just turns you into a different person. I think Jordan was just really excited to meet new people.
2: I felt like I wasn't in the club.
1: Because you think that's going to get you in the club?
2: And I am embarrassed. I am telling you guys this confidently. Like,
3: hiya.
2: Yeah, like that's not me. I've never done a hiya. I don't know what leapt
1: Please
2: out of
1: never
2: me.
1: Do one again.
2: Yeah, no. Like I said, my wife was like, never again.
1: Dollikers, is it beautiful out here?
3: No, yeah, seriously.
2: Yeah, no. It was I was trying to be.
3: And what a gorgeous day it is.
2: Right. Gorgeous. Like, you got to say it like that. I thought that was what Cape Cod needed of me. It was not.
3: Okay.
2: So I had to work on
1: impression of a Minnesotan.
2: I guess so. I guess they needed more Midwest.
3: Hey, everybody likes us. Come on.
2: But then I dialed it back. I was like, morning. And they were like, we like
3: Whoa.
2: Him. Yeah.
1: I would have loved if you went the opposite direction. Like, you overcorrect. You're like, get out of my way.
2: And just started getting angry with everybody.
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0: bags with your favorite sauce for under $2. Finally, my $2 bill will have a purpose. 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

0: For Mental Health Monday, we always go over tips, tricks, ideas, things that are happening in our life to be the best version of ourselves. Now, I had typed trust the process into our run of show today. And Audrey's like, well, I don't care about your mental health.
1: I didn't say that.
2: This is mental health. Do not fight during this.
1: I'm just saying
0: she pulled a little sister move and was like, but I have a good one.
1: I said I had a sweet story that I wanted to tell you guys. Okay. And I asked very politely I could have Mental Health Monday, and you immediately started making fun of me.
0: I'm trying to get words in here. Mine's pretty easy, right? I'll just do mine quickly, and then we'll go over yours, Audrey. We can share, okay? That's mental health at its best. So mine is trust the process. I know we've heard this. What will be, will be. I had a crazy weekend where just like everything that could go wrong, traveling for work, did. But just like for some reason, that voice in the back of my head finally going, except like, you don't have control over these things. Whatever will happen will happen. And you will always do the best to make it the best it can be given the circumstances. And it worked out. So just a fun little reminder for people when you start overanalyzing everything that's going wrong and things that are especially out of your control, the best you can do is just to keep showing up and just trust that it's going to work out. And it more often than not does. So that is my mental health. Audrey, we'll hear your mental health coming up in just a little bit.
1: Thank you, Eric.

0: Audrey and I had very different weekends. I was in the Hamptons working, not for fun. That said, Audrey had a much better weekend than me.
1: Yes.
0: She was back home at the Minnesota State Fair where you ate and consumed everything.
1: I consumed everything. Okay, would you like the list?
0: Yes.
1: Okay, first of all, Spam Burger. Brat with sauerkraut and mustard.
2: Okay.
1: Fried walleye.
2: Love that.
1: Cheese curds. Wild rice burger. Lobster fries.
2: What is a wild rice burger?
1: It's like a burger where the patty is mixed with wild rice. Okay. It was pretty good. It was really good. Lobster fries. Uncrust-a-burger, which is a burger.
0: Stop there, because that's the only picture that you sent. I had horrible service, but it eventually came through, and it looks like what I can only describe is putting a bunch of different foods, probably everything you just mentioned, into a ninja blender, and then eating it, vomiting it, and then deep frying it.
1: Okay.
0: That is what that looked like.
1: It is a burger with tomato, lettuce, and pickle.
2: Yep.
1: With two deep fried Uncrustables as the bun. Moving on.
0: I want pickles and jelly.
1: Then
0: that's my go-to.
1: I ate cheese on a stick. Then I had a corn dog. Then I had a bunch of Sweet Martha's cookies, which are just like little chocolate chip cookies.
2: Yeah.
1: Honorable mentions. I had a pho French dip, which was very, very delicious.
2: That sounds really good.
1: And then I had a slice of pickle pizza with pickle chips and also pickles on it.
2: I have
1: and
2: a
1: then,
2: question.
1: Yeah.
2: How was your stomach?
1: It's terrible. But I haven't told you what I drank yet.

We call it XYZ Fresh Out on XYZ with Eric Zachary. It's all brought to you by Chick-fil-A. A bunch of new songs come out every single week, right? And it's kind of hard to keep up with everything. So that's why we do this little triple dipper of music, if you will. So we'll play back just a few tracks that we think that you might be into, those sample sizes. First up, Olivia Rodrigo. It's called Serena Joy.

0: describe it a little bit?
1: It's very vibey. I did not expect this from her. I think Olivia Rodrigo, whenever I hear her, maybe this is just me being a bad fan, I'm like, oh, it's probably going to be slower, a little sadder.
2: Yeah, for sure. I feel like she's definitely, I mean, she loves The Cure so bad, and you can definitely tell.

0: Classic Jonas Brothers.
1: The Jonas Brothers are back, baby. This is so okay. Jonas Brothers.
2: Wait.
3: I think we gotta stop saying the Jonas Brothers are back.
0: Yeah,
1: no,
0: they
1: no,
0: were
1: no,
0: here.
1: No, no.
0: They're
1: okay,
0: here.
1: I know that they're here. I just mean, like, this feels so, like, to your point, Jordan, this feels so Camp Rock to me.
0: It's gotta be because they're promoting that, yeah, so it's gotta be old school J Brothers.
1: I don't know. I really love it.
0: Okay.
3: It's probably on the soundtrack.
1: Well,
3: probably. And then finally, Temper City. It's called Reverse Psychology.

0: Okay, hot take. Now that Tame Impala is mainstream and popular, everybody's going to take a Tame Impala route. I don't know anything about Temper City, but I hear this.
1: You say this is the first time that Tame Impala is like, you know?
0: I mean, Dracula is his first like mainstream.
1: Is it? I didn't know that because I feel like, I don't know. I went to art school, so everybody was like, I love like a Tame Impala.
0: Yeah, yeah.
1: Interesting. Agreed.
0: Yes.
1: Agreed.
0: So now everything's going to be Tame Impala.
2: There you go. New music from Olivia Rodrigo, Alex Warren, Jonas Brothers, and Temper City, which seems influenced by Tame Impala. All of that new music is available now. 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

0: tonight.
1: Mom's hot take today. She's talking about getting compliments. She's fishing. Yep. She's fishing.
2: I'm not fishing. I just want them.
1: That was not a good way to explain that.
2: Fishing means you don't always get them. I want them all the
3: time.
2: That's
3: not what fishing. I don't think she gets what fishing means.
2: What's fishing?
1: Like you're looking for.
4: That's not the point, right there.
5: Like you're casting. Yeah.
1: Mom's hot take today is on complimenting more.
2: So confused.
1: Old people, just strangers in general, but especially people that maybe don't get them every day.
2: Old people.
3: You've got a great smile on. I can tell. I can hear it.
1: She sounds mad to me.
3: I love that smile.
1: What old people doing? 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

0: Your mental health moment on XYZ with Eric Zachary. It's all brought to you by Progressive Insurance. Earlier on the show, I was talking about how many things that could go wrong did go wrong with my travel for work this weekend.
1: Yeah.
0: And just like that little voice in the back of my head going, you know what? Just trust the process. Whatever's going to happen will happen. Que sera, sera. What will be. And it worked out. But like, I look back at like the amount of anxiety I put myself through and it just happened. So just a fun little reminder that like, hey, there's going to be things out of your control, but all you can do is continue to show up and things more often than not work out.
1: Mm-hmm.
0: So that said, that was what I was talking about. I know, Audrey, you had your own story for a mental health moment this week.
1: I did have my own story. Sorry about that. But I had a really sweet thing happen while I was home in Minnesota this weekend. Something that's really popular in St. Paul, where I'm from, is these like tiny little libraries where you like take a book, leave a book. And I was looking in one just like out of curiosity, and it was my favorite book was in there. It's The Anthropocene Reviewed by John Green, and it was a signed copy of the book.
0: No way.
1: And so I opened the first page and I just like was reminded of the preface of the book. And there's this quote in here that I like really love where he says, "We all know how loving ends, but I want to fall in love with the world anyway, to let it crack me open. I want to feel what is there to feel while I'm here." And I just feel like it's a really good reminder that like, I don't know, things are hard sometimes and things can get really difficult, but that's kind of all a part of this process of like being alive and being together and feeling what you need to feel. I just love it. It's a really beautiful book. If you haven't had the chance to read it, you absolutely should. It's called The Anthropocene Reviewed. It's about like the human era on Earth and like our impact and things. And it's really lovely.
0: Got it. I love that quote. I feel like I should snap after it. Snaps don't come through in the microphone.
1: Yeah, it's a long one.
0: So you said you found a signed copy of the book. Did you take the book?
1: I did. I took it. Well, because I was
0: you
1: like...
0: You stole from the library?
1: No, I did not, Eric. I took the book and I said, "Thank you, tiny library people. I will be back." And so on my way home from Minnesota, I dropped off a book for my mom.
0: Nice. If this wasn't mental health, I would want to go on a tangent of how you could do like the most low risk heist of all time.
2: But it is mental health, so we're not going to do that.
1: It is mental health, and it was not a heist. It was a fair trade. It was community work, and I'm really excited about my new book. It's also a hardcover, and I only have a soft cover, so it's the best ever.
0: There you go.
2: What's the quote one more time?
1: We all know how loving ends, but I want to fall in love with the world anyway, to let it crack me open. I want to feel what there is to feel while I am here.
2: Beautiful.
0: There you go. Appreciate the beauty and love of the world, even sometimes when it's hurtful, and trust the process. I think those two things can go hand in hand.
1: I agree, Eric.
0: I don't know why you said my name like that. It's a little edgy, Audrey.
2: It's mental health, you guys.
0: Mental health moment. She's my little sister, man. Mental health moment, all brought to you by Progressive Insurance.
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0: Dolly Fest 2027 is happening in Nashville and London.
1: Wait. It's not going down in Dollywood.
0: I think every day is Dolly Fest at Dollywood.
1: Right, Jordan. But that would just make too much sense, no?
0: This is like a planned music festival that Dolly Parton herself, before she passed, had a hand in planning. Like, she was supposed to perform there as well, kind of like Ozzy Fest had Ozzy Osbourne.
1: Right.
0: But obviously, since we lost Dolly, her estate came out and announced it, and they said, hey, we just want to make this clear. She wanted this to happen with or without her as a celebration of music. It's already been booked. The venue's already solidified. The star-studded event, which they have not said who's on it yet, but
2: I'm
0: so
2: excited.
0: The power that's going to come out for Dolly now, especially.
1: Right.
0: But yeah, it's going down next year as a celebration of Dolly Parton. Dolly Fest 2027 in both London and Nashville.

helping you feel good. From the Burbs, Arlington Heights, Glen Ellen, Harvard. For the Burbs, Star 105.5.

0: The real star of the U.S. Open is not a tennis player. It is not Tate McRae on the red carpet, blue carpet, whatever. It is the Honey Deuce. It is the signature drink that apparently has been around for a very long time.
1: It's called the Honey Deuce?
0: Honey Deuce, yeah. Okay. It's the Grey Goose vodka concoction that essentially is like an escalated cranberry vodka.
2: Yeah,
0: right?
2: But
0: they put three little melon balls on top of it that look like tennis balls. It generated $17 million in profit last year, which for context is more than the combined championship prize for both men's and women's singles players.
1: That's crazy.
0: All of that to say, I am the new U.S. Open correspondent for XYZ with Eric Zachary.
1: Okay, nice.
0: I got the opportunity to go to opening day yesterday.
1: Okay.
0: I'm very excited to talk about it. We'll go over it next.

0: The U.S. Open is officially kicked off at, I forgot the name of the tennis grounds. Well, they have a couple stadiums.
1: Sure.
0: Anyway, the U.S. Open, the tennis tournament has kicked off, and I got the chance to attend yesterday. This is not like a, oh, shum bougie thing.
2: Right.
0: I didn't know you could just go to the U.S. Open. Like,
2: you
0: in
2: can?
0: My head, because every time I've ever seen it on TV or, like, you know, right now if you Google anything, you're going to see pictures of, like, Tate McRae or Brandy or whoever, whatever celebrity attending.
2: Right.
0: It's not like the Super Bowl. Like, tickets are, like, $50. You could just go to a match. It's pretty easy.
1: Okay.
0: And I was like, oh, cool. This is awesome. So I was already in New York for work, and my girlfriend came and met me, and we went to the U.S. Open yesterday. It's a different experience because I've never been to a sporting event that's not like an NBA game or an NFL game where everyone's just kind of, don't take this personally, but like slobby. Like, it's just like, you know, people know to shut up when people are in the middle of a a rally or something.
1: Did you call them slobby?
0: I think in comparison, obviously, it's a much higher
1: end at a football game, they're slobs.
0: Right. Where, like, people aren't, like, chirping the tennis players in the middle of the game, right?
1: Yes, yes.
0: It's just, it's a different etiquette.
1: Sure.
0: But, it was a really interesting experience. My girlfriend, Rachel, who wanted to go, she's the one that texted me. She's like, hey, you're going to be in New York anyway. How about I come in? I want to go to the U.S. Open. I was like, amazing.
1: Right.
0: We get to our seats. We sit down. And less than 40 seconds go by where she just looks at me and quietly goes, why do they get 15 points at a time?
1: Oh, she's new to tennis and wanted to go
0: entirely.
1: To.
0: Wow. Like, did not understand that. Mm-hmm. And she's like, that doesn't make sense. Like, why is it sometimes 15 points and 10 points? I'm like, it's like the same thing as like a touchdown. Why is it worth 6 points versus seven,
1: sure,
0: or,
1: yeah,
0: you know, versus a safety?
1: Right.
0: And she's like, that doesn't make any sense. I'm like, it's really, it's 15, 30, 40 game. That's pretty simple, Rachel.
1: At any point, did you say, why did you want to come to this?
0: I did eventually.
1: Okay.
0: And she's like, well, for the aesthetic. which is, if you knew, Rachel is very funny because she doesn't Instagram at all. Like, she,
1: right.
0: Last post she has on her profile is from last year, right?
1: Sure.
0: But yeah, I think she just liked the idea of, like, I've always wanted to attend this. I've heard about it. And
1: sure.
0: We went. Mm-hmm. And now she's all in on tennis. Like, I woke up
3: Fun.
0: This morning to her, like, Googling the rules. And I was
1: okay.
0: And she's like, I think we're tennis people now. I'm like, I've been a tennis person. And for the first time in my life, which if you know anything about me, you know that I am sports ball is like my knowledge of like football and baseball.

0: he came out looking like a champion.
1: Right.
0: She's like, oh, I'll root for that JJ Wolf.
1: Oh, okay. Nice.
0: And she started howling because she's like, well, his last name's Wolf, so I'm just going to start that. And it worked. And the rest of the stadium started howling every time that he got a point.
1: I love how you say Wolf.
0: Wolf?
2: Wolf. Yeah,
1: you say Wolf.
0: All right.
1: Wolf.
0: Anyway, US Open, 10 out of 10. If you get the opportunity, go. And it's very easy and it's not expensive. They just make it look way prettier on TV than it is.
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0: XYZ with Eric Zachary. Guess who's not in the studio right now?
1: Ooh, guess. Audrey, guess. Guess, Audrey.
2: Well, you and I are both here. Okay, so all right. I'm going to have to go with Eric.
0: Ooh. Eric Zachary is not in the studio for XYZ with Eric Zachary because Eric Zachary has a gripe with United Airlines right now. And I'm the loyalist, but like
1: I hit the wall, man.
0: I'm not going to go into all the details, but got diverted while trying to fly from Chicago to New York over the weekend to Baltimore. And after 7 hours on the ground in Baltimore, they're like, oh yeah, we can't take off now because our crew's timed out. And then they're like, yeah, we also don't have a hotel for you either. So then I had to take the Amtrak, which it just. Oh, right.
1: But you're also at the Nightmare. U.S. Open. You are also at the U.S. Open.
0: I did go to the U.S. Open, but that's right. Okay. I made it there after. On my own accord, I got my... Anyway, it's
1: XYZ. Why are we not in the studio is the question.
0: With Eric Zach. Because I did, got my flight's
1: delayed. Because you're at the U.S. Open.
0: I was at the U.S. Open. I'm currently in a hotel room.
1: Okay. All right.

0: XYZ with Eric Zachary, Dolly Fest 2020. This is a super special, now in memoriam of Dolly Parton.
1: Who 2027.
0: Did I say 2026?
1: You said 2020.
0: Oh.
2: That was a long time ago.
1: Yeah, it was a while back.
0: I'd like to feel that Dolly would laugh at that. She has been planning this giant festival that she was originally going to be a part of for next year. So her whole team came out and said, you know, this was happening with her originally. Mm-hmm. And we know Dolly's wishes and she wanted this to happen regardless. So they want to make sure that there's enough time for people to celebrate Dolly's legacy however they see fit, but next year it's all about celebration. And apparently it's a festival that's going to happen over two different weekends, one in Nashville and one in London, which is a little random.
1: Wait, this, neither of these are happening at Dollywood?
0: No. It's like a full-on music festival they're setting up in those cities.
2: Okay.
0: I think every day is Dolly Fest at Dollywood, Jordan.
1: I don't know.
0: Well, but they're not releasing details. They are saying it's a star-studded event, and the team emphasized this isn't like something being put together last minute because she passed.
1: Right.
0: She had a hand in planning this, picking the artists that have already signed on, picking the venues, mm-hmm. and they just felt it's right to announce it. More details will come out soon. But Dolly Fest 2027, to celebrate Dolly Parton, is going to happen in both Nashville and London.
2: Aww.
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0: Today on XYZ with Derek Zachary, I am stranded, lost in New York, like Macaulay Culkin.
1: Yeah, but
0: crazy hold on.
2: You're a grown man.
1: Yeah, one, not a child. Two, at the U.S. Open.
0: I went to the U.S. Open yesterday. I'm not still in New York because of that, Jordan.
1: We don't know. You might be.
0: I do know. I just tried to make lemon out of lemonade after a very sour weekend. That said, yes, we are talking about the U.S. Open, which you could just go to. I thought it was like a Super Bowl ticket. It's pretty affordable. That plus Dolly Fest 2027. Dolly Parton's legacy will live on. Her team has announced that this massive music festival is happening next year, which she was originally supposed to be a part of. Like, she helped plan this. And they want to reinforce that it's happening with her blessing. Audrey's back from the state fair, so she runs over the garbage disposal of food.
2: My tummy hurts.
0: And Mom's hot take, all of that and more. 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

0: things that I've got.
1: Last weekend, Jordan went to the Cape Cod, the Cape, as yes. they would say.
2: I was there.
1: People. You went for a wedding, and you have a story that
2: yes.
1: you have titled Hello by Jordan Foster.
2: So there's a difference between saying hi to somebody on the street. I think when you're in your, like, where you live, your own, mm-hmm. like, community,
3: yeah.
2: you probably really don't say hi to random people. But when you're on vacation,
3: oh, you, say, yeah.
2: you say hello to everyone on a mm-hmm. walk, right? Like, mm-hmm. my wife mm-hmm. and I went for a little morning stroll. 100% of the people we walk past said hello.
3: Yeah.
2: To the point where I was like, do they know that we're like not from here? Like, is this a locals versus outsiders thing? And she was like, no, you got to get down your vacation hello. So I was like, oh, I'm going to initiate it. We saw people walking yeah. towards us. And I did something so uncharacteristic of me. Like, I poked my chest out. I shouted hello at them. It was ugly. It
3: hello.
2: Was, yeah. It was really bad. It was disgusting. So
3: oh, wow.
2: it took me a couple times and I wanted to know, like, do you guys vacation?

0: Hello. Are there? Do you get different on vacation? Are you a different Audrey or Eric?
1: No. I feel like I'm pretty friendly, but I'm definitely like the odd man out in my community that I like always usually say hi or hold the door for someone.
2: Well, that's I have things to say. Okay. So I feel like let's debate this.
0: Yeah, we'll talk about it.

0: Do you have a vacation greeting? Jordan, at the ripe age of 35, realized while at a Cape Cod wedding that you act different when you're on vacation. You say hi to more people than you normally would.
1: I was unprepared for everybody saying hello to me on the morning stroll to the point where I was like, I want in on the action.
2: Yes, yeah.
1: But I've never...
0: It's because they knew you were a tourist?
1: I don't know. I'm still not sure, but they were ready to just be like, hey, good morning.
0: And do you need help finding somewhere, sir?
1: Right. No, like am I lost?
0: You got a little sunscreen on your nose.
1: Yeah. Thankfully, like I was with my wife. If I were by myself, 100% that would have been the situation. Right. But when I tried to do the vacation hello, like my chest is out. I'm at a higher octave. I said, heya, and that's not me.
2: No, you didn't.
1: Yeah. My wife like stopped the walk and was like, what was that?
2: Okay.
0: I would have initiated a divorce if I heard you say heya.
2: I have a question.
1: Yeah.
2: Do you think that it's perhaps not that people know you're a tourist or that everyone is on vacation and just that you have not lived in places where it is normal to say hello to everybody on the street?
1: Okay, so like a big metropolitan area like where we are versus a place like Cape Cod.
2: Well, I'm saying like, because I was just in Minnesota this last weekend and I am always, even after being raised there for the first 20 years of my life, I'm always taken aback now when I go there because everybody will say hi to you when you walk by them. You don't walk by somebody without saying hi. It's like rude.
1: I think you live in a much friendlier place than most places.
2: Well, that's my question. Because I'm like, I don't know if this is just the way that people in Cape Cod act or if they're like...
1: I think it was a resort
2: hello,
1: thing.
2: Hello, traveler.
0: Guys, I'm making noises because I want to say...
2: Okay, yeah, I heard it. Yeah.
0: To your point, Audrey, I do think obviously there's something about Midwestern or Southern charm, right?
2: For
0: when you go
2: sure.
0: To those
2: yes.
0: places,
2: for
0: like,
2: sure.
0: I think people are just way more in your face about saying hello.
1: Right.
0: When I moved to New York, everyone's like, they're so rude. You're not going to get used to it. And it's like, no, there's just a different way of greeting. It's more of like a head nod
1: or an acknowledgement
0: of eye contact.
1: Sure.
0: Right? But I don't think people are just like blatantly ignoring each other. I just think it's a little louder in certain places.
2: Sure.
0: But to Jordan's point, vacation halo just turns you into a different person. I think Jordan was just really excited to meet new people.
1: I felt like I wasn't in the club.
0: Because you think that's going to get you in the club?
1: No, I am embarrassed. I am telling you guys this confidently. Like,
2: hiya.
1: Yeah, like that's not me. I've never done a hiya. I don't know what leapt
0: Please
1: out of me.
0: Never do one again.
1: Yeah, no. Like I said, my wife was like, never again.
0: Gallagher's, is it beautiful out here?
2: No, yeah, seriously.
1: Yeah, no, it was.

0: I was trying to be.
1: And
0: who
1: what
0: I thought.
1: A gorgeous day it is.
0: Right, right. Gorgeous. Like, you got to say it like yeah. that. I thought that was what Cape Cod needed of me. It was not.
1: Okay.
0: So I had to work on
2: impression of a Minnesotan.
0: I guess so. I guess they needed more Midwest.
1: Hey, everybody likes us. Come on.
0: But then I dialed it back. I was like, morning. And they were like, oh, we like
1: Whoa.
0: Him. Yeah.
2: I would have loved awesome. If you went the opposite direction. Like, you overcorrect. You're like, get out of my way.
0: Getting angry with everybody.
1: That's awesome.
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0: XYZ with Eric Zachary. Mom's hot take. It's all brought to you by T-Mobile. My mom joining the show.
1: Sizzling. I'm sizzling today.
0: To talk about what's trending / the Sizzler, like the restaurant.

0: Yeah,
1: no, right? I never went there. No, okay. No, I never went there either.
0: What do you want to talk about today, Mom?
1: You know, women over, or people over 60, we still want compliments, guys. Mom's hot take is we don't get them.
2: You know what? I'm excited for this.
0: Okay.
3: Okay.
0: You are loved. Good? You are special.
3: You are kind.
0: You are adored.
1: No, no, no. I would just like the random, like, wow, your hair looks great today. So guess what I did yesterday?
0: You got some fries with that shake. Is that what you want?
1: No. Like,
3: that's crazy, Eric.
0: I'm not saying that to her. I'm at, you know what? Okay. You know what? Mom's hot takes coming up next.

0: 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Mom, you wanted to jump on the show today to talk about getting more compliments as an elderly person.
1: Yeah, I've noticed that elderly people, unless you're like in your 80s or 90s, the 60s are gone. There's no compliments for us. Why?
0: What kind of compliment are you talking about? Like what?
1: Like, hey, that shirt is a nifty shirt, or hey, you have a special smile on your face, young lady today. You got a beautiful look. Audrey, do you understand what I'm saying?
2: Yeah, I do understand what
0: you're
2: saying.
0: You're asking the youngest person on the show,
3: who arguably gets the most compliments.
2: Right. No, but I'm saying I do think that there is something to be said about how you, as you get older, as a woman.
1: Yes.
2: People kind of tend to treat you a little bit, you know, differently than they might have when you're younger.
0: So, I mean, I feel like I do a pretty good job of complimenting you, and my friends do a good job. Jordan's usually the first one to call out your outfit and whatnot.
3: Yeah. I think I shower you with compliments.
2: Yeah, just come here. I feel like every time I see you, I'm like...
1: You do. You guys do. Okay, I will give you that.
3: Is this just a long-winded way to say you miss us?
0: Is there someone specifically... Yeah. Is this like
1: this is my notice.
0: You know
1: I've
0: how
1: been
0: like
1: this.
0: Girls will thirst trap on Instagram?
3: Sure,
0: Are you just thirst trapping on my show, Mom?
1: No, I will tell you this, though. I volunteer on certain days, and there's these older women, and I noticed that they never, ever... I mean, I did a test yesterday. I walked in, they were already setting up stuff, and I looked at the one and I said, hey, you've got great hair. And she always has a comment. She stopped in her tracks. She said, no one has told me that in 15 years.
3: Uh-huh. Oh, wow.
1: That's and special. I was just like, she does. She is. It's all silver. It's all gray, but it was beautiful. And she just wears it back in a ponytail. And I said, she goes, I just don't know what to do with it. And I said, well, why don't you just like, she goes, I'm not a girly girl. I'm like a boy. And I said, okay, well, you could still like maybe just take it up like 2 inches and it would look stunning.
0: This is turning it into a tutorial. let's stay focused here. So you get a compliment. Someone's very appreciative.
1: She was so appreciative. So then I did it again. And it was another older woman. And again, the response was, whoa, you just gave me a compliment. And then I started putting it together going, you know, I, other than you guys, and that's great. Thank you. But, you know, I don't like, you used to walk into a grocery store and somebody would smile and say,

0: I love that outfit or something like that. I don't get that anymore.
1: I feel like it's environment based. I make a point of complimenting people, especially like older people.
0: Who did you last compliment?
1: I went at the grocery store yesterday. Truly.
0: What'd you
1: I was
0: say?
1: Like, I like your sweater.
2: Yeah.
0: And was it a woman or a man?
1: It was a woman, but it doesn't matter. But like,
0: what did she say?
1: She said, thank you. Oh my God, that's so sweet.
0: See, the response is, oh my God, that's so sweet. But now that they probably get it a little bit more than people that are like 59 and up.
2: So I'm realizing now that you're just saying that like nobody is complimenting, like you aren't complimenting your peers. Because
0: right.
2: Obviously, at first I thought you meant like young people aren't complimenting older people.
1: So what you're saying is older people need to be nicer. I agree with that.
2: Okay.
1: Because y'all got some attitude sometimes.
0: Oh, we earn that attitude, number one.
1: You lose the compliments when you earn that attitude.
2: I love that she didn't walk it down, you know?
1: Exactly. All right. Mom's hot take, compliment old people more.
0: Do it.
1: Today's moral of the story.
0: Do it. Try to put a smile on someone's face.
1: Okay, Shia LaBeouf. It's all brought to you by T-Mobile. Mom's hot take on XYZ with Eric Zachary.
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0: Just a series of stories coming out from women that have been swindled by the new Tinder swindler, Dejan Love.
1: Yes. He
0: claimed to be a 49ers NFL player.
1: This
0: and
1: is crazy.
0: Not.
1: He's not at all, but the crazy thing is he's just been arrested. That's important to know because he scammed 26 women out of a collective $1.3 million.
0: I just don't understand the thought process of, like, I get, like, a girl, like, being like, I'm trying to get me an NFL player, right?
1: Yes.
0: But if you are going for that, isn't the point money? Like, why would you give them money?
1: So this was the thing. He was also, quote unquote, like a super world renowned like financier because he's from Switzerland and does a ton of investment banking. And that's how he became friends with other NFL players. All this untrue. But he was
0: one Swiss person in the NFL.
1: I think he just heard like Swiss bank accounts.
0: You did not pass the first test.
1: Right.
0: That's crazy. Don't give people on the internet your money, especially when they claim to be an NFL player and all you got to do is Google them.
1: Right. Just Google.

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0: For Mental Health Monday, we always go over tips, tricks, ideas, things that are happening in our life to be the best version of ourselves. Now, I had typed trust the process into our run of show today. And Audrey's like, well, I don't care about your mental health, Eric.
1: I didn't say that.
2: This is mental health. Do not fight during this.
1: I'm just saying
0: she pulled a little sister move and was like, but I have a good one.
1: I said I had a sweet story that I wanted to tell you guys. Okay. And I asked very politely. If I could have Mental Health Monday, and you immediately started making fun of me.
0: I'm trying to get words in here. Mine's pretty easy, right? I'll just do mine quickly, and then we'll go over yours, Audrey. We can share, okay? That's mental health at its best. So mine is trust the process. I know we've heard this. What will be, will be. I had a crazy weekend where just like everything that could go wrong, traveling for work, did. But just like for some reason, that voice in the back of my head finally going, except like, you don't have control over these things. Whatever will happen will happen. And you will always do the best to make it the best it can be given the circumstances. And it worked out. So just a fun little reminder for people when you start overanalyzing everything that's going wrong and things that are especially out of your control, the best you can do is just to keep showing up and just trust that it's going to work out. And it more often than not does. So that is my

0: For Mental Health Monday, we always go over tips, tricks, ideas, things that are happening in our life to be the best version of ourselves. Now, I had typed trust the process into our run of show today. And Audrey's like, well, I don't care about your mental health, Eric.
1: This
2: is mental health. Do not fight during this.
0: I'm just saying she pulled a little sister move and was like, but I have a good one.
1: I said I had a sweet story that I wanted to tell you guys. Okay. And I asked very politely I could have Mental Health Monday, and you immediately started making fun of me.
0: I'm trying to get words in here. Mine's pretty easy, right? I'll just do mine quickly, and then we'll go over yours, Audrey. We can share, okay? That's mental health at its best. So mine is trust the process. I know we've heard this. What will be will be. I had a crazy weekend where just like everything that could go wrong, traveling for work, did. But just like for some reason, that voice in the back of my head finally going, except like, you don't have control over these things. Whatever will happen will happen. And you will always do the best to make it the best it can be given the circumstances. And it worked out. So just a fun little reminder for people when you start overanalyzing everything that's going wrong and things that are especially out of your control, the best you can do is just to keep showing up and just trust that it's going to work out. And it more often than not does. So that is my mental health. Audrey, we'll hear your mental health coming up in just a little bit.
1: Thank you, Eric.
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1: Well, the purpose of a party is to have fun together. 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
1: So it's kind of funny, on our way to the radio station earlier this morning, we both noted the amount of animals that are running around like crazy
2: like,
1: in the area.
2: Honestly, yeah. Is it just the heat maybe that's just got them running like crazy?
1: I thought maybe they were in heat, like for the deer when they're in what they call the rut, like mating season. But
2: yeah.
1: I looked it up and that's not until October, so we still have time for that.
2: Well, I mean, listen, maybe they're gearing up a little bit earlier, okay?
1: I think just like us, the animals are sensing that the hot weather will end eventually.
2: Yes, exactly.
1: And you should get out and take advantage of it.

0: Honestly, they were just running everywhere, weren't they? Like the deer, especially this morning.
1: Well, not only that, and then closer to home for me, these cats in my neighborhood.
0: Yeah. What's the new development with them? Well,
1: my oldest pulled up the other night from his girlfriend's house, and there were four cats in the cul-de-sac.
0: Oh, my gosh.
1: Just sitting there. He goes, look at this guy. Look at this. And I go, I know. They're crazy. So it was a mom and kittens that were out there.
0: Yeah.
1: And somebody keeps putting stuff in a red bowl for them.
0: Okay.
1: And then Adam came into the house. He goes, Steven, why is there a bowl near your truck? What did you put that there? And I think Steven put water out for him.
0: Aww.
1: And I was like, dude, it's just going to make it worse. And I've had so many messages from people about this.
0: I know.
1: Like how I should be calling somewhere to get them fixed and, you know, someone will pick them up and everything else. And maybe I need to do that.
0: I honestly think you do. And I really think you need to put something in your neighbor's mailboxes so you're not the sole person that's trying to help these cats.
1: Yeah, I don't know, man. I don't want to take it that far.
0: Otherwise, you're going to be the only one that is doing it. You know what I'm saying?
1: I get it. I understand what you're saying, but like leaving letters and mailboxes and everything seems like a lot. And I do feel bad because I told Steven, I said, because people were saying these cats don't have the greatest life. Like
0: they don't.
1: They're out in the wild and they're, especially the kittens, they're tiny and I'm like deathly allergic to kittens, to cats. So it's not like I can take them in or anything.
0: Oh
1: it's not going to happen.
0: The little babies.
1: I don't know. It is like, it's Wild Kingdom with the deer. And then, you know, I got cats overrunning the neighborhood.
0: Oh my gosh, Adam needs to make them little houses right in the middle, like in the cul-de-sac.
1: Can you imagine?
0: He can make them little huts, like little houses, so they're protected.
1: All right, fine. My deck can wait. My deck will wait.
0: Yes.
1: Adam can build those for the cats in the neighborhood.
0: Yes, and you know that he will. You know he will.
1: Come on, man. My deck's not done, but right. Hey, the cats have a home. That's good.
0: That's right. That's right.
1: All right, it's Joe and Tina. We got an early prize for the impossible question for family fun in the area. It's Star.

0: watching Star 105.5, saw this on one of the town pages. They were talking about how someone's iPods went missing, and all of a sudden it was like the Find My on an iPhone.
1: Yeah, which can come in handy.
0: So someone lost their AirPods, and they used their Find My on iPhone where you could track it.
1: Mm-hmm.
0: And it was tracked to somebody's house, and the person was like, should I go to this person's house? Should I confront them? What should I do?
1: Mm-hmm.
0: And it was pretty much split. Some people were like, hey, you should go to the person's house and confront them, which, hello, that might not be the smartest thing to do. You don't know what you're dealing with. If someone did steal your iPod or your AirPods,
1: yeah,
0: then you don't know what you're walking into.

0: And you might get in trouble, as people pointed out, if they're not at the house. It just happened to ping at that area.
1: Well, also, it's going to depend on how you approach that neighbor. You know, if you go to the door and you're like, you stole my AirPods, and you come, like, you know, ready for violence, then I'm pretty sure you're going to walk into something that's not good.
0: That's the thing there. And we're going to open up the phones. Of course, we do scroll calls where we'll read your comments off of the 800 text line. I'm sure there's people who have been in this situation, and you can call 800-861-1055, 800-861-1055, or comment on the Star Facebook page, what would you do in this situation? And it's one of those things where it's a lot of money for AirPods or an iPhone, whatever it is that you're tracking.
1: Right.
0: And some people said, well, the police really won't do anything about it. You can tell them that it's there, because the police, I would imagine, to go into someone's house to search, they're going to need a warrant of some kind.
1: Correct.
0: And is that going to happen based on, hey, it says on the Find My Phone that it's in this person's house, so can you go get it for me? There's a lot of red tape for a situation like that.
1: You know, I was trying to think to myself, what would I do? Like, let's just say we were out, my husband and I, we were walking, you know, the dogs in the neighborhood, okay? And we find some AirPods laying on the ground.
0: Yes.
1: It's not like AirPods have anybody's name on it. There's nothing you can do. Are you going to take a pair of AirPods and turn them into the police station if you find them in your neighborhood?
0: I mean, they're expensive enough, and I think that they actually, you can pair it to your phone where it has your name on it if you want to go use them. But either, what are you going to do? Right, that's the question. Do you turn them in? I guess turning them into the police station, because they're not cheap.
1: Right.
0: But what else are you going to do? You're just going to keep them?
1: I honestly, if I were to have lost my AirPods, I would not think to call the police station and say, hey, I lost my AirPods. I would do the Find My AirPods first. And then if I couldn't find them, you take it as a loss, that it is what it is.
0: I understand where you're coming from. And I'd like to hear from people that have dealt with this situation. 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

0: Joe and Tina. Star 105.5 just got a shot of the sunrise with my drone. That's why I'm running around like crazy.
1: That drone is massive. I know. It's like a light show over there. It's got lasers.
0: Yeah. But I got a great shot.
1: Good.
0: So, oh, my goodness, man. Yeah. So we will read your comments about the Apple AirPods or your phone and using the Find My Phone. Do you call the cops?
1: Mm-hmm.
0: What do you do in that situation?
1: Did I tell you about what happened when our family went to Florida last year around Thanksgiving? So my brother-in-law, Joe, he had his AirPods. He ended up leaving them at the airport. So we were heading to Florida and he didn't have his AirPods because he left them there. Well, he used that Find My AirPods thing. And when we were on our way back,
0: was it the lost and found or something like that?
1: Believe it or not, they were still there in the same spot.
0: Wow.
1: And he's like, someone had to have taken them. You know, we were gone for a week and they were still there, but he used the Find My AirPods.
0: Well, if it's at someone's house, what's the move? What do you do? That's the question that we were posing. And you can comment away on the Star Facebook. The 800 text line is also open, 800-861-1055. Let's get in the impossible question. Got a 4-pack of tickets for Gobert's Farm in Pingree Grove for you.
1: Yeah, so fun.
0: It's brought to you by Black Diamond Plumbing and Mechanical. Just out of straight up curiosity, parents have tried to see what their baby experiences at a young age by doing this. What is it? You want to see what your baby is dealing with. Just out of straight up curiosity, parents have tried this to see what their baby experiences at a young age by doing this. So what is it that we're talking about? 800-861-1055, 800-861-1055.

0: You know, I've seen a lot of parents trying to get their little ones to say like mom or dad first. Like they will try everything, some experiments to make sure that the baby says mommy or daddy first.
1: It is like a race.
0: It is.
1: You want your name to be said first. 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Not what we're looking for. Out of curiosity, parents have tried this to see what their baby experiences at a young age. So what is it that they're doing? 800-861-1055. I know I definitely did this. 800-861-1055. 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
2: Suburban weather.

0: So hot and humid today. Definitely there is a heat advisory that is going on, probably about 92. It's going to feel even warmer today. I don't see any rain in the forecast for this morning or later on, and tomorrow really more of the same sunshine and hot.
1: 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The impossible question is going down. Out of curiosity, parents have tried this to see what their baby experiences at a young age. What do you think it is? Hit us up now.

0: Impossible question is going down. Early prize, Gobert's Farm in Pingree Grove for some fall fun. Out of curiosity, parents have tried this to see what their baby experiences at a young age. What do you think it is? Hello, Joe and Tina. What's your guess for this one?
1: Baby sign language?
0: No, that's not it. I know you're trying to figure out what it means, and a lot of times noises are
2: right
0: are more involved with that, but not what we're looking for. 800-861-1055. It's like you just got to try it one time to see, and that's, trust me, from experience, that's all you need. 800-861-1055.

0: All right, trying to wrap up the impossible question. It's Joe and Tina. Straight up curiosity. Parents have tried this to see what their baby experiences at a young age. It's the impossible question. We do it every morning at 620 here on Star. 800-861-1055. What's your guess for this one?
1: I'm going to say maybe trying their food.
0: Yeah, that's it. Trying the baby food, man. Yeah, that's it. You got

0: got it right, so we're going to set you up with a 4-pack of tickets to go to Gobert's Farm in Pingree Grove, okay?
1: Thank you much.
0: Yeah, man. Ever try baby food before?
1: No, I have not. I don't want to, and it just sounds disgusting.
0: You know what? I can speak for those of us who have tried it. It is not good at all. Like mashed up peas.
2: I mean, it depends on what kind you're trying.
0: No, I don't think so. I think it all pretty much.
1: It looks like what comes out their other end.
0: Yeah, pretty much. Oh. It kind of tastes like that, too. It's not, unless it's changed over the years, not really good. All right, man, you got it. Hold on just 1 second, okay?
1: Thanks, guys.
0: And again, for an early prize, every weekday morning, we do the impossible question. It's Joe and Tina on Star. So eating baby food, parents have tried that, and I'm lumped into that. I had to try it.
2: I'm sure most people have, right?
0: It's something that you try just one time, and that's enough.
2: Okay.
0: So it's not the greatest. And I know some people have to eat it if they have dental work or like if you have a jaw injury of some sort.
2: Oh, yeah.
0: They're like, hey, just eat baby food. Just eat baby food. Like, I guess, you know, babies can't complain. So what's it matter what it tastes like, right?
2: Like, at that's the end of so the day, true. They can't, you know, even tell us. Yeah.
0: Well, maybe the babies could complain when you feed them because they'll just spit it back out at you.
2: That is very true.
0: Like, yes. That's why they probably do it. So who
2: that's
0: wants
2: their
0: to
2: form
0: eat?
2: Of communication.
0: Think about it. You're eating mashed peas or mashed carrots or can I get a baby steak or something? Like, why does it have to be?
2: Imagine, don't.
0: And then, you know, the food is conducive to, as we heard from the caller earlier, the food is conducive to, you know, coming out the other end in the same way that it went in. And I think so. That was the impossible question. Many parents have tried baby food. And again, it's one of those things you do one time. It's a one and done type of situation. It's Joe and Tina.
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2: The next time you're scrolling, do me a favor and follow Martin Chevrolet on social media. Hey there, it's Tina Bree from The Morning Show. 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

0: 105.5 Friday Night Lights with McHenry County College. Tina kicked it off at McHenry this past Friday.
1: Yes, and then Gary the Bagel Guy will be out this Friday representing for Cary Grove High School.
0: Yeah, Trojans in action. Friday Night Lights happening all football season.

0: Star 105.5, Joe and Tina. So, yeah, we do scroll calls throughout the show. We definitely read your comments off of Facebook, Instagram, and the 800 text line. It came up earlier on the show. Your AirPods go missing. Your phone goes missing. You use the Find My iPhone or whatever app you have. You track it down. Do you go to the person's house? Do you confront somebody? Do you call the cops? What's the move? Saw that posted on Everything McHenry a few days ago, and I was like, all right, this could be interesting to see if people have actually confronted somebody else.
1: Well, you know, what would you do if this was yours that you lost and you knew that it was in somebody's home in your neighborhood?
0: It's like you have to become a super sleuth. Like, who lives in that home?
1: Right.
0: What are you going to do? Stake it out? You're going to watch the house for a few days and see who comes and goes?
1: Mm-hmm.
0: Is it a kid?
1: Right.
0: You go to the door and you confront and it's a minor, then you're in trouble.
1: True.
0: Because you think that your property is at that person's house and you're relying on this technology.
1: Right.
0: To find my iPhone or whatever tech it is. And then do you call the cops? Some people say, like, the cops, you know, might not be any help.
1: There's honestly quite a few comments on here of people who are saying, I would just call the police right away.
0: Right.
1: Because you never know who that person is behind the door, you know?
0: So we're looking at the Star 105.5 Facebook page, also the text line, 800-861-1055, 800-861-1055. Kylie called the cops as my phone was in the top Aldi cart and then pinged at a house in town. Cops took it serious and found it in the person's fireplace.
1: In their fireplace?
0: Well, they probably tried to hide it. They probably thought they were getting around the technology.
1: Oh, my.
0: I had a customer tell me they lost his phone and did the Find My. He was following the person driving with his phone, called it multiple times, went to their home. The elderly woman tried to say she didn't have it. She was trying to steal it, but eventually gave it back.
1: Oh, my goodness. Another story.
0: See, I didn't know if the cops get involved, how that works out. In Wisconsin, we had the police at our house with a guy stating his phone was pinged to our address. We had no phone. We said, come in and search if you need to. They said, that's okay. Then the guy was like, oh, it's not pinged here anymore. I think it's at my business.
1: Oh, geez.
0: So, again, the tech might not be the most reliable.
1: Well, Katie said, she goes, we had some guy stop at our house for this exact reason. We didn't have the headphones. He dropped them on the train. We hadn't ridden the train in years, so he felt pretty embarrassed after he left.
0: Somebody put up a Liam Neeson meme. Like, if you...
1: I will find you.
0: I will find you. You have my iPhone. I will find you. And I will kill you. Yeah. All right. So we'll continue to read, not only from the Facebook, but the 800 text line is open at 800-861-1055. It's Joe and Tina on Star.
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1: Yes, that would be Doja Cat. Now, this show is sold out at the United Center. It's going to be the first weekend in October, and we have got the ticket hookup.
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0: Star 105.5. It's Joe and Tina. It is the Burr months are here. I saw Jackie Hoyland posted that.
1: And I know. She didn't seem too happy about it, though.
0: No, September, October, November, December, yeah. And whatever that exclusive thing is that you look forward to. Tina has what she called a witch's brew.
1: Yes.
0: Which scares me.
1: Ooh, okay, so can you hear the can? So this is my Alani's. They're the energy drinks, and it's called Witch's Brew. It only comes out around this time.
0: Really?
1: Exclusively. And for some reason, I am just obsessed with it.
0: Oh, boy.
1: And I like the witchy vibes. I even got, like, my nails done, like, to match.
0: All right, that scares me.
1: It's ridiculous.
0: Your lotions and potions and mixing things up.
1: That's right.
0: In the middle of the night.
1: Yes.
0: The Tina Witch's Brew is here. Uh-huh. So what is the flavor of the Witch's Brew? Just out of curiosity.
1: Well, it's probably got worms and all sorts of witchy things.
0: Eye of Newt?
1: No, I'm just kidding. No,
0: it's spider webs.
1: It's apple and there's caramel in it. It is a little bit sweeter going into the fall time, but it's called Witch's Brew, and on it, it's got like the cauldron, it's got an eyeball, but yeah, it mainly is apple and caramel is what the flavors are.
0: Oh boy.
1: I love it so much. I'm obsessed with it. Like, I had to go to the store to make sure that I got some of the Witch's Brew.
0: And it's only for these months.
1: Yes,
0: basically.
1: It is. It's only exclusive for the fall months. Yes.
0: Yeah, I know pumpkin spice is going to start to dominate.
1: Oh, it
0: We're
1: will.
0: We're
1: going
0: to hear more and more about that.
1: Uh huh.
0: Everything
1: course.
0: Else, but I had no idea that Witch's Brew existed with Alani.
1: I will bring you one tomorrow, and you can see if you like it. I'm just totally obsessed with it. And also, I don't know, we just like going into the fall time feeling like we're a witch, okay?
0: Whatever, you're just trying to turn me into a frog or something.
1: 100%.
0: I'm gonna drink it, and then that's it.
1: I'll be like, I'll bring you one tomorrow.

0: tomorrow, Joseph.
1: Great. I look forward to it being turned into a frog.
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0: Work, definitely work. Hot in here, that's for sure. Man, oh man, the humidity is real once again today.
1: It's going to be over 90 degrees, and they do have the heat advisory till I think maybe like noon, 1 o'clock-ish today, and then I think it might get a little bit better.
0: So electric bills are going to continue to stay high.
1: True.
0: And yours for a different reason, because apparently you don't turn any lights off in your house. Tina turns to me, she goes, Justin, and that's her husband, Justin said that he's going to start taking all the light bulbs out and then we have to earn them back at the house. I'm not sure how that will work exactly. So he's sick and tired of the lights being on constantly or what?
1: You know, it's a trait that I guess I have not learned in my older age. I was really bad at turning lights off growing up and my dad would always say like, TT, you got to shut off the lights.
0: So you're just being true to yourself.
1: Right. So now my husband, it is his turn to tell me to turn off the dang lights.
0: Constantly, too, right?
1: And so last night, I went to go sit on the couch, and he was like, do I see all the lights are on upstairs? And I was like, yes. Yes, they are. And he goes, are you going to shut those off? I'm like, well, no, because I just sat on the couch. And he's like, babe.
0: Oh,
1: he goes,
0: God.
1: Listen here, sweetheart.
0: Yeah, yeah, he tried. Listen, when he gives you all the nicknames, babe, yeah, sweetheart, yes, yes, all that. You know that it's going to be trouble.
1: It was just so funny because he's like, I'm going to start taking all of your light bulbs out and then you can earn them and you can just start to live in the dark for a little while.
0: You're like, but I'm cute.
1: I know, that's what I said.
0: I have that happening. I love you, babe.
1: I said, but you love me so much, don't you?
0: Yeah. Not that much. Not as much as the bill.
1: I'm like, being lower. I can't be perfect, you know?
0: So is he going to take the bulbs and then
1: I mean, listen, he may.
0: So is the little one, Haley, is she part of the problem too or what?
1: Oh, absolutely. Yes. It's the women in his life, obviously.
0: I do find that normally it's women that guys, because guys are wary of that stuff and I'll turn every single light off in the house. Trust me.
1: No.
0: More than a few times, like the hall light is on and I'm like, just shut it down, man. Turn it off.
1: Aren't you afraid that somebody is going to chase you in the dark? That's not a thing in your head.
0: Listen.
1: Or is it just women? Like, I think we truly feel like when we shut that light off, we have to like run to our room or run up the stairs or run through the hallway because there is going to be some shadow that's going to chase us through.
0: Yeah, something's going to come out
1: right, and
0: try to get you.
1: Yes.
0: No, as a guy, we just think about the electric bill being lower.
1: Right.
0: And we're willing to take the chance that something's going to creep out of the shadows and try to murder us.
1: You're like, we don't care what's behind us.
0: We just want a lower bill.
1: Yeah, exactly.
0: That's what we're looking forward to. It's Joe and Tina.
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1: All right, we've got a heat advisory today in the area, expected till around noon, so pretty warm into the 90s. Sunshine today, though, and tomorrow, but yeah, it's still going to be hot, hot, hot.
0: Yeah, as the calendar flips to September, some fun happening across the area, which we'll talk about next for you to get out and about with the family. It's Joe and Tina on Star.

0: hook up Gobert's farm in Pingree Grove, 4-packs with the impossible question. It's like the first day of September, so that's on our mind.
1: I mean, honestly, a lot of people, when it flips to September, it is all fall vibes from here.
0: Like Tina's witch's brew drink that came out.
1: That's right.
0: She can't get enough of that. It's Joe and Tina, Hollywood Quick Hits, only the good stuff coming up in just a few. Guess the ages of celebrities with our Tina Bree and more. It's Joe and Tina, Star 105.5.

0: So Kelly Clarkson, she did have her last taping of her show that she has been doing for 7 years now. And both of her kids ran on stage and she said it was a very bittersweet moment. She was getting emotional. And honestly, I really loved her show, to be honest with you.
1: Obviously, 7 years is a decent amount of time to do a show.
0: Yes.
1: Shows just don't have the shelf life that they used to, right?
0: Like
1: you had someone that made a 20-year run, a 25-year run. 7 years these days, that is like the old kind of 25 years, if you think about it. So it was sweet. It was really nice for her. And you just think she's not retiring. That's, I guess that's the strange thing. Like when Johnny Carson was done, he retired.
0: Correct.
1: When Jay Leno was done, he retired. He was at that age. Kelly Clarkson, she's got another 20 years, 30 years she could be working if she
0: absolutely
1: wants to.
0: Well, she even said, she goes, the reason I started this show was because of my kids. But she said also, it is because of them that now I need to be done with it.
1: Stepping back, just for stability
0: and schedules with her kids. She wants to spend more time with them.
1: Good for her.
0: Yeah.
1: Meghan Markle returned to Britain. We know that her and Prince Harry went back, and apparently now she's like interviewing people to be around the house.
0: Oh my!
1: And they said the last time this happened, according to an insider, applicants were allegedly told to hand over their resumes and then just stand silently while Meghan Markle looked them over.
0: Oh, really?
1: They would hand over the resume, then they were told to stand off to the side and not speak or make eye contact. She wouldn't ask them questions or have any kind of actual conversation. She would take her time reading through the resume, look the person up and down, and then simply tell them they could leave.
0: No.
1: Can you imagine? Sounds like.
0: This is so rude.
1: Page 6 and a couple of different insiders that said this. So it sounds like. What's the movie?
0: Wow.
1: I've never seen it. Is it Devil Wears Prada or something like that?
0: Oh, that is such a great movie. Yes. Right? Love it. So Lionel Richie, he had a show in St. Louis, and after his show, he admitted himself into the hospital. So he spent like a day or two in the ICU. They said he could have been really dehydrated, but he said he just wasn't feeling right. And so he admitted himself. I think he's probably going to be coming out of the hospital any day now.
1: He's 77 and still performing.
0: Exactly.
1: Wow.
0: Yeah.
1: All right, let's get to some birthdays here. Just a note that you'll be able to win Doja Cat tickets all this week.
0: Woo.
1: Doja Cat doing a sold-out show at the United Center first weekend of October. Get your first keyword here with us at 8:05 every morning during the week, and then with Jillian Bass and Hannah B. throughout the day. All right, so birthdays.
0: Yes.
1: The first birthday that I have is Dr. Phil.
0: Oh, geez.
1: You need to get your life together. You just turned 50 years old. You're chubby.
0: Stop.
1: Nobody likes you.
0: Stop that.
1: Dr. Phil.
0: No.
1: Dr. Phil, it's time for some tough love. All right, so how old is Dr. Phil today, Tina?
0: Don't be so mean to yourself.
1: Yeah, Dr. Phil. All right.
0: I don't know, 74.
1: You are close.
0: Oh.
1: 76.
0: Oh, man.
1: Dr. Phil is 76 today.
0: Okay.
1: Lily Tomlin has a birthday today.
0: Oh, my goodness.
1: The legendary.
0: Yes.
1: Lily Tomlin.
0: 82, 3.
1: She is 80, what is your guess?
0: 84.
1: She is
0: how old is she?
1: 87 today.
0: No, she is not. Don't say that.
1: 87.
0: Oh,
1: what a
0: my
1: treasure.
0: Goodness.
1: Gloria Estefan has a birthday today.
0: There we go.

0: something.
1: Yeah. 50-year-old rooster and heat.
0: Yeah. Like, actually.
1: My ex used to say I look like a chicken in heat or a rooster in heat when I dance, so. I don't know why it didn't last. I don't know what woman would have had a guy who dances like a rooster in heat. All right, so how old do you think Gloria Estefan is today, Tina Brie? What's your guess?

0: That's right.
1: All right. How old do you think Gloria Estefan is today, Tina Brie?
0: 62. Is that too high?
1: She's 69 today.
0: Oh, my gosh.
1: Yep. Yep.
0: No.
1: Yeah, that song came out probably 40 years ago.
0: Oh, my gosh, Gloria.
1: All right, next one. It's a hottie for me.
0: Of course, selfish.
1: Chanel West Coast. You know I have something for her.
0: Oh, my gosh.
1: MTV Ridiculousness.
0: Do you know how many of those reruns we watch every day, all day?
1: I love it. She's the best.
0: Like, I don't think that show paints her in a great light, to be honest with you.
1: No, see, I disagree.
0: I feel like the show makes her look like she's not a very smart woman.
1: I disagree.
0: Why?
1: I disagree because she has some great, like, one-liners and things that she says that are really funny.
0: Sometimes.
1: I think she fits perfectly.
0: Of course she does.
1: Chanel West Coast.
0: She can do no wrong in your eyes.
1: I disagree. All right. How old is Chanel West Coast today, Tina?
0: Oh, man. My goodness. Is she 40? I'm going to say 38.
1: She is exactly 38 today.
0: She is?
1: Exactly 38, Tina.
0: Oh, yes.
1: There's
0: a fireball.
1: Any longer, okay. Feel the better, getting stronger.
2: That's infinity. You know the roof on fire. We gon' boogie, hoogie, hoogie, jiggle, wiggle, and dance.
1: Like a roof on fire.
2: We go drink drinks and take shots until we fall out. Like a roof on fire. Now, baby, get my booty naked, take off all your clothes and light the roof on fire.
1: Tell her, baby, baby, baby, baby, baby, baby,
2: baby, baby, baby, baby, baby, baby, baby, baby, baby, baby, baby, baby, baby, baby, baby, baby, baby, baby, baby, baby. I'm a fireball.
1: All right, so we got one more birthday, Tina Brie.
0: Yes.
1: It's a legendary singer.
0: Oh.
1: And it is none other than the last remaining Gibb brother. Barry Gibb has a birthday.
0: Stop.
1: Barry Gibb has a birthday, of course, from the Bee Gees. His brothers Robin and Maurice are no longer with us, so it's only him that's left, Tina Brie, from the Bee Gees.

0: know, I just made an executive decision. Yes. If I ever get married again, this is going to be my wedding song.
1: It is?
0: Ladies, listen.
1: Oh, okay.
0: Ladies, this is going to be the wedding song. So be ready for it. Have a disco ball ready. All right? Platform shoes and everything.
1: Okay, okay.
0: We're going to come out in front of everyone and just...

0: Yeah.
1: There we go.
2: How good is that, man? They don't make them like the Gibb brothers anymore. All right, how old is Barry Gibb today, Tina?
1: He's got to be, I'm going to say 86.
2: He's 80 today.
1: Oh.
2: Barry Gibb is 80.
1: Sorry.
2: And that's a look at the quick hits. 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

0: Joe and Tina, it's the Star Morning Show. Doja Cat tickets are going to be coming up here in just a couple of minutes, less than 10 minutes. We'll give you the first keyword of the day.
1: Yeah, it's so great because the show is sold out at the United Center. So more keywords that you grab and text to us, the better chance it is for you to win.
0: Yeah, and not only do you get a keyword with us right after Jillian Bass is on, 10:05, and then Hannah B. this afternoon is going to set you up as well.
1: Yeah.
0: So looking forward to that. Doja Cat, it's the first weekend of October is when the show is
1: going to be happening. Yeah, October 3rd, yep, at the UC.
0: So McHenry County College brings you Friday Night Lights every single season. Tina was out in McHenry on Friday, her alma mater representing.
1: Yeah, we had such a great time. I just love it because it's so full of school spirit and everybody's energy is so high and happy, you know?
0: And somebody just messaged because Gary the Bagel guy is going to be out at Cary Grove. The Trojans are going to be hosting a game for Friday Night Lights. And they're asking me how long Gary has been at the station and where his name came from, too. So.
1: Oh, well.
0: Which I think he delivered bagels. That it's pretty straightforward for Gary the Bagel Guy, right?
1: He did, yes. So back in the day when he was doing the morning show, I believe, he would go out and deliver bagels, like actual bagels, to people and to businesses. And so they just started calling him Gary the Bagel Guy.
0: Yeah, I think Mike and Carol might have been on way back when.
1: They were before him, yes.
0: And Gary maybe delivered bagels for them and then eventually ended up doing mornings?
1: Yes, he did. So somewhere in there, he was delivering bagels and then he became the morning guy with
0: that's
1: Paula.
0: Why.
1: Yes, exactly. I mean, like everything he has says bagel. honestly, that's
0: I think
1: him.
0: I think his license plate even says bagel guy on it.
1: It does,
0: if
1: yes.
0: I'm not mistaken.
1: Yes, it does.
0: Right?
1: Yeah.
0: That's hardcore, man.
1: He's got his hat that says bagel guy. Like, yeah.
0: I've never had a vanity plate. I know that you have.
1: I have,
0: Brie
1: yes.
0: 42.
1: I did, yeah.
0: What was the 42 for?
1: It, because I couldn't get 29.
0: Oh, I was like, is that your height, 4'2"?
1: No.
0: Is that why? You're like, because I couldn't get 29.
1: No, so I wanted Brie 29, 42. But it was already taken.
0: Yeah, I've never had a vanity plate. I see the White Sox plates that people have, and that is attractive to me, of course. But yeah, Bagel Guy, he does his thing here, and he'll be out Friday with McHenry County College, Friday Night Lights.
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0: Doja Cat's sold out show at the beginning of October, first weekend of October, and we have some tickets for you.
1: So let's get you that keyword. It is woman. That's W-O-M-A-N. Woman is going to be the word that you're going to text to 800-861-1055.
0: Yeah, it'll take you all of 20 seconds, and the more keywords that you enter, the better your chances to win throughout the day. Woman to 800-861-1055. Yeah,

0: Joe and Tina, Star 105.5, saw that Jillian Bass, who's on right after us, was out in Vegas for the Backstreet Boys concert over the weekend.
1: I was going to bring that up, too, because she saw them at the Sphere.
0: How awesome is that?
1: Yes.
0: I've not been yet.
1: Neither have I.
0: Been to the Sphere. I had a chance to see the Eagles there. And even though I'll go anywhere by myself, I decided that I didn't want to go to the Sphere by myself to experience it. I'd rather with someone.
1: Well, I mean, obviously,
0: I think just that experience, I'd have to be with someone to share it with, you know?
1: Because of course.
0: Otherwise, because it is, I mean, her pictures alone were enough to make me think, like, holy cow, this is awesome. Like, I want to go there.
1: My sister, Julie, my youngest sister, she went to go see the Backstreet Boys at the
0: Sphere. It was Backstreet Boys. I couldn't remember if it was or not, but I know she
1: said
0: went
1: the show
0: there.
1: Is amazing. Just being in the Sphere is amazing. I've talked to so many people who have seen a show at the Sphere.
0: It's just fun to say.
1: Yeah.
0: The Sphere. And, you know, I don't know where she stayed in Vegas. I couldn't really pinpoint the hotel if there were any pictures of her.
1: Did she even say where? I don't know where she stayed either.
0: I haven't been to Vegas in so long. I mean, we talked about both of our oldest are turning 21 with less than a month, right? Is Maya the 21st of January?
1: The 14th.
0: The 14th.
1: Yeah.
0: Sorry.
1: It's okay.
0: 14.
1: You were close enough.
0: I'm like, I was right there. So right there. And then Steven is the 8th of February.
1: Yep.
0: So to do a trip to Vegas might be in store, but I've not been there in forever. I know there's like hotels that have changed names and new hotels and everything else.
1: Oh, absolutely. I couldn't even tell you. I'm trying to think the last time I was there, and it was years and years and years
0: ago.
1: Let
0: me see. I don't see where she stayed, but I forget the Sphere, what hotel is closest to it. Because that's obviously what you would want, right? Is like to stay as close as you can.
1: Well, I mean, isn't the Sphere on the Strip or no?
0: It is.
1: Yeah.
0: It is, but, you know, there's hotels you can stay at that are like right there.
1: True.
0: I'd have to look more into it. So if we're going to plan on going out there, I mean, that could be a good time, but
1: I would love to like be able to take the kids to see a show at the Sphere.
0: I wonder what's going to be there in February. I know it was Metallica doing something for a while. We'll have to look up the different bands that are going to be there. Right now, Backstreet Boys and Jillian, who's on after us, posted some pics on the Facebook.
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0: 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We just gave it away a few minutes ago. You still got time to text the word woman to 800-861-1055. 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
1: And let me spell it because we did get some texts in. It's woman, W-O-M-A-N, not women. It's woman.
0: 800-861-1055 to win those Doja Cat tickets. Joe and

0: What is this? I saw a penny that you have from the year 1969 could be worth a ton of money.
1: Yeah.
0: The same as you, Teen. I thought to myself, ooh, I have a change jar at home. I might have to look into it. And I know your husband hangs on to change, too.
1: I was about to text my husband and say that we have a task to get to later today so we could check all the pennies. It says that it is a Stax Bowers, about 50 to 60, 1969 S. Lincoln Memorial penny.
0: Artina, speak English, please.
1: I don't know what that means. Giving you the actual name of what it's called.
0: Speak English, please.
1: And they also said that it's double dyed, whatever that means.
0: Okay, you're giving me nothing to work with here. So I'm a 1969 penny.
1: Yes.
0: And what is like a distinguishing mark? There's only 50 of them made?
1: It says 50 to 60 of them. There is a misaligned secondary impression on the penny.
0: Okay. I don't think anyone's going to find it then.
1: Why?
0: Right? Because how many pennies are in circulation? There's 114 to 300 billion pennies currently in circulation in the United States.
1: I know, but because the pennies have been going away, like not many people have them.
0: Well, I'm guessing that someone has them, right?
1: Right.
0: There's 114 to 300 billion pennies that are out there.
1: I mean, it's worth a look. It could be $600,000 right for you.
0: So what year is this one?
1: It's a 1969 S. Lincoln Memorial.
0: What does the S stand for? Do you know?
1: I don't know. Curious. It doesn't tell me what that means.
0: Look, if you got a 1969 penny, chances are you want to hang on to it, okay?
1: Right, exactly.
0: And I know that they're phasing the penny out, like slowly phasing the penny out. There's businesses that they're starting to round up or down to the nearest like 5 cent because they're not going to accept pennies anymore.
1: Yeah. When we have to go, you know, deposit cash into the bank, you know, in our system, like most of the POS systems that businesses use, if they're using one that's updated, it will round it for you. So when you give the change back to the person, you don't have to involve any pennies.
0: So how does that work then? If it's 4 cents, does it kick it up to 5 cents, or does it go down?
1: It would go up to the customer.
0: What if it's 3 cents?
1: That's a good question. Probably up to 5 cents then.
0: Man.
1: Yeah.
0: All right. So you're making extra pennies then.
1: Right.
0: And one of them could be the 1969. You never know.
1: Yes.
0: How many people use the POS system, which is, you know, checking out, point of sale.
1: Yeah.
0: How many people, what percentage of people use card compared to cash these days?
1: Oh.
0: Probably like 90 to 10%, right?
1: I would say 90% of people are using, and honestly, probably more than that, use their card or their debit card. And honestly, most of it, it's Apple Pay. They always ask, do you have Apple
0: to
1: Pay?
0: Yep. Tap to pay. I do the same thing. Like if I work the register, if I hop on at the theater and someone gives cash, I'm like excited. Like, ooh, I get to count now.
1: Right.
0: I get the count. Like I don't have to. You always have to ask, is it cash or card? If it's cash and it's busy, you're like, oh boy, here we go.
1: Yes.
0: Here comes the math. Hopefully all those classes start to pull off now.
1: Right?
0: Yeah.
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12: Sunshine for the rest of the day. A high of 92 with that heat advisory till maybe this afternoon after 12 o'clock today. And more sunshine tomorrow and a high of 91.
13: 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We got a text on the 800 line about what the S stands for on this very pricey penny. We'll learn something new together next.

0: All right, so we knew someone was going to hit us up on the 800 text line, which we're always checking. An S mint mark on this 1969 very rare penny you brought up.
1: Mm-hmm.
0: It stands for Made in San Francisco Mint, Tina Bree.
1: Oh, so that's where that particular penny was made. Okay.
0: The small S letter stamped on the coin shows it was produced in San Francisco. You can find the S on the front side of the penny just below the date. So there you go.
1: Gotcha. Tina Bree. Okay, right. Thank you.
0: Yeah, learn something new every day. Thanks.

0: Star 105.5, Joe and Tina. Man, I'm still getting like birthday cards in the mail here at the radio station, which is really sweet.
1: That's so nice.
0: Jane Montrose sent over. I got to drop her a note. That was that little post, and it's got like a cardinal flag on it for my yard.
1: Oh, yeah. It's behind you to the right.
0: Yeah, that was super cute. So thank you, Jane, for that. Appreciate it.
1: That's very thoughtful.
0: I also got our buddy Dylan, whom you met before on Mom Angela. They sent me something awesome.
1: Aww.
0: It's a happy birthday from Dylan. And of course, he put like a White Sox thing.
1: Of course.
0: It's awesome.
1: They know you too well.
0: So thank you, Dylan. Appreciate it. Here it is. There you go. Look.
1: Look at all your stuff.
0: Yeah, happy 50th birthday. Star 105 logo, Golden Age Cinemas.
1: Oh.
0: And then the Sox logo on there for the 50th. I hope you have a wonderful 50th birthday, Joe. You're my favorite celebrity, and also Tina Brie, too, from Dylan.
1: Oh, thanks, Dylan.
0: And then I got, this is
1: what
0: next level. My third grade teacher, Miss Seligren.
1: Yeah, you've talked about her before.
0: She lives in the area, and she sent me a card here to the radio station.
1: She did. She
0: wrote, look what she wrote on there. Joey Cicero.
1: Oh.
0: Which is hilarious. She's my all-time favorite teacher. And so she wrote in the card, it's from my third grade teacher. It's going back 40 years. Happy 50th birthday, Joe. I'm proud of you and all you've accomplished. I listen to your show on iHeartRadio. You and Tina do a great job. If you ever make it to Iowa City, look me up.
1: Aw, that is the sweetest.
0: Jane Burnham, a.k.a. Miss Seligren. So yeah, she must have, because the return address was Iowa City. She's from Iowa. Big Hawkeye fan. I remember even in third grade.
1: Yeah.
0: That she would have that Hawkeye, the logo, up in the classroom. Mm-hmm. So that's super sweet. I got to share that because I know a lot of friends from Addison, where I grew up, went to Wesley School. And probably had Miss Seligren. So, yeah, favorite teacher sending a 50th birthday card. Super sweet. So, thank you,
1: Miss Seligren. I mean, the fact that, you know, she and, you know, others have taken the time, like, out of their day to think of you. You know what I'm saying? I just think that is really, really sweet.
0: Now, something else that I've noticed, and I don't know what it is. So, every time I get mail at the station, it's opened. Like,
1: oh, really?
0: I got these cards yesterday, and the envelopes were already opened, even though it had my name on it.
1: My guess is that...
0: So who's opening them, and why?
1: I think they're... Unless they're not looking at who it is addressed to, and they're just opening the mail.
0: Says Joey Cicero on it, plain as day. So what? I meant to ask Caitlin that yesterday, because she handed it.
1: She's the one who's opening the mail.
0: But why would she open a piece of mail that has my name on it?
1: I'm just wondering. I don't think she's doing it purposely. I think that when you have a stack, because she's only here like once, you know, she's not here every week.
0: Right.
1: So I think that when she has a stack of mail, she's just opening it and, you know, giving it to the appropriate. Most of them, you know what I'm saying, is either junk mail or it's something else like an invoice or whatever for the station. I mean, I can't imagine that she's doing it purposely.
0: No, I know, but I just, whatever. It just was strange. Like, I got these cards, but it's like every time I go to get mail. It's already like, hey, you got some stuff in the mail and it's open already.
1: Right.
0: Like, what is happening here? That the mail, my mail is being opened. Isn't that like a federal offense? How dare she?
1: I mean, mine's not open. I got something.
0: So you, okay.
1: Mine's not open.
0: We're calling Caitlin.
1: And actually, I did. I got a book from a listener as well. It was addressed to me and you, but I opened it.
0: So it wasn't already open? What am I, is Joe like prison rules? Like what?
1: Here, this, I opened it. This came in for us too.
0: The book of the Jaguar.
1: Yeah, somebody sent a book to us as well.
0: I think we got to call Caitlin and ask her. We got to do it. We got to ask her. Why is your stuff not open, but mine is?
1: I don't know. Does it say Star 105.5 first?
0: Tina.
1: Let me see.
0: Says Star 105.5, attention Joe Cicero on there.
1: I bet you she just saw Star and didn't see the Joe underneath it.
0: Says happy birthday. We gotta call Caitlin. We love her. I gotta call and just ask. Like maybe someone else is going through it. Like I said, it's like prison rules.
1: No, it's totally Caitlin.
0: All right.
1: Because there's nobody else that's going to go through the mail.
0: All right. Well, I want to call her and have some fun.
1: Okay. Yes.
0: We'll try it.
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0: You still have time to get in on the sold out tickets for Doja Cat at the United Center Chicago sold out show first weekend of October.
1: So the keyword that you're going to text us is woman. It's W-O-M-A-N, woman.
0: So the more you text that throughout the day, there's five keywords that you get, the better your chances to win. Woman is the first keyword, then Jillian and Hannah have more all day.

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1: They're making sure.
0: Because somebody had sent me an article about the 1969, like, landing on the moon. Someone sent it to me?
1: Yes.
0: I think that's what it was. Kathy had sent it.
1: They did.
0: It was a really sweet note. Yeah, that was open. Oh. So you were here for that. I was out of town.
1: Yeah, because Caitlin had given it to me, and she said there was a listener, and I thought maybe they had, like, brought it to the station and not sent it.
0: Yeah, it was mailed, and it was open. What the heck? And your stuff is not opened, right?
1: No.
0: All right.
1: At least I haven't noticed.
0: Well, you said you opened your own mail.
1: I did. Well, this one was addressed to both of us, so I took the liberty of opening it.
0: All right. Caitlin is our sales assistant here at the radio station.
1: Poor Caitlin.
0: I know. And it's just out of curiosity more than anything.
2: Good morning. This is Caitlin.
0: Hey, Caitlin, it's Joe and Tina. We got you on the air.
1: Okay? Good morning.
2: Good morning.
0: How are you? I only saw you for like 2 seconds yesterday, and you had some birthday cards and some mail for me. So
2: I did.
0: Were you listening to the show at all this morning?
2: Not this morning. I had to drop my car off.
0: Okay.
2: It was getting fixed.
0: No big deal. No big deal. Sorry to hear that. So listen, when I got the mail, it was open. And I brought up to Tina, I said, the last like 3 or 4 times I've gotten mail, you go, hey, I got some mail for you. And then it's already open. And I thought maybe you were directed to, like, it's like prison rules. Like, you need to check.
2: Yeah.
0: Or maybe it's like you're the first line of defense against something.
2: I'm checking for poison.
0: Then I can't really complain, Tina.
1: Right.
0: Because I noticed, and maybe you don't like Tina, that her mail is not open.
1: No, my mail's been fine.
0: So I just wanted to know, like, maybe I'm the one that's more in Seinfeld. They're like, is he bombable? Like,
1: I think she's concerned for your safety, Joe.
0: So what is it, Caitlin? What is it?
2: You know, I think Tina can handle herself.
1: Thank you.
2: Well, you know, we can't lose you, Joe.
0: Okay. Because I was trying to figure out legitimately, like, why is it open already? That's like the fun part of getting mail is opening it up,
2: sorry.
0: You know?
2: No, if I'm going to be totally honest, the reason that I open it is because I'm not paying attention to who it's addressed to.
0: Yeah.
2: I'm just opening all of the mail at once.
1: That is exactly what I said this morning, Caitlin, in your defense. I said she has a stack of mail to go through, and I bet you she is just opening them one at a time and then realizing, oops, this one's for Joe.
2: Yep.
1: My bad.
0: All right.
2: Exactly.
0: It's all good.
2: I'm not even looking at them. I'm just zip, zip, zip all of them.
0: All right. Tina was right. Tina was right. That's all. It's all good. So thank you for looking out for me and making sure that everything is good.
2: No problem. I mean, okay, and like the $20 that was in your birthday card, can I keep that too?
0: Right.
2: Is that cool?
0: I'm assuming you did because there was nothing in there, so it's all good. Oh my gosh!
1: No, that's
2: I'm just kidding.
0: No, Caitlin, it's too funny. Tina was right. She said she's just opening it. She's just ripping and reading.
1: I know, like, poor Caitlin's got a stack of mail by the time she gets here. You know,
0: but like when I get it and I'm like, oh. It's like Caitlin's the warden.
1: Yes,
0: she's making sure that there's no contraband that's getting through. So
2: we gotta make sure
0: escape.
2: You can't escape, Joe.
0: Oh my gosh, too funny. All right, Caitlin, thank you. We'll talk to you soon. I'll see
2: you guys later.
1: Bye.
0: She's too funny, man.
1: Oh my gosh, that's she's like, I'm checking for poison, obviously.
0: Yep, that's our sales assistant, Caitlin. She's you had the reason right.
1: Yes,
0: why
1: I
0: she's
1: knew
0: opening
1: it.
0: The mail. It's Star.
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0: The neighborhood cats are running rampant still. And now more people, someone in my family is getting in on giving these cats what water and food and everything else.
1: You got to do something about this.
0: All right, we're going to talk more about it here in just a few. It's Joe and Tina, Star 105.5. When you come

0: Can we make a start?
1: So it's kind of funny, on our way to the radio station earlier this morning, we both noted the amount of animals that are running around like crazy
2: like,
1: in the area.
2: Honestly, yeah. Is it just the heat maybe that's just got them running like crazy?
1: I thought maybe they were in heat, like for the deer when they're in what they call the rut, like mating season. But yeah. I looked it up and that's not until October, so we still have time for
2: that. Well, I mean, listen, maybe they're gearing up a little bit earlier, okay?
1: I think just like us, the animals are sensing that the hot weather will end eventually.
2: Yes, exactly.
1: And you should get out and take advantage of it.
2: Yeah, because they were, honestly, they were just running everywhere, weren't they? Like the deer especially this morning.
1: Well, not only that, and then closer to home for me, these cats in my neighborhood.
2: Yeah. What's the new development with them?
1: Well, my oldest pulled up the other night from his girlfriend's house, and there were four cats in the cul-de-sac.
2: Oh my gosh.
1: Just sitting there. He goes, "Look at this guy. Look at this." And I go, I go, "I know they're crazy." So it was a mom and kittens that were out there.
2: Yeah.
1: And somebody keeps putting stuff in a red bowl for them.
2: Okay.
1: And then Adam came into the house. He goes, "Steven, why is there a bowl near your truck? What did you put that there?" And I think Steven put water out for him.
2: Oh.
1: And I was like, "Dude, it's just going to make it worse." And I've had so many messages from people about this.
2: I know.
1: Like how I should be calling somewhere to get them fixed and, you know, someone will pick them up and everything else. And maybe I need to do that.
2: I honestly think you do. And I really think you need to put something in your neighbor's mailboxes so you're not the sole person that's trying to help these cats.
1: Yeah, I don't know, man. I don't want to take it that far.
2: Otherwise, you're going to be the only one that is doing it. You know what I'm saying?
1: I get it. I understand what you're saying, but like leaving letters and mailboxes and everything seems like a lot. And I do feel bad because I told Steven, I said, because people were saying these cats don't have the greatest life. Like
2: they don't.
1: They're out in the wild and they're, especially the kittens, they're tiny and I'm like deathly allergic to kittens, to cats, so it's not like I can take them in or anything. It's not going to happen.
2: The little babies.
1: I don't know. It is like, it's Wild Kingdom with the deer. And then, you know, I got cats overrunning the neighborhood.
2: Oh my gosh, Adam needs to make them little houses right in the middle, like in the cul-de-sac.
1: Can you imagine?
2: He can make them little huts, like little houses, so they're protected.
1: All right, fine. My deck can wait. My deck will wait.
2: Yes.
1: Adam can build those for the cats in the neighborhood.
2: Yes, and you know that he will. You know he will.
1: Come on, man. My deck's not done, but right. Hey, the cats have a home. That's good.
2: That's right. That's right.
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1: So this Friday, we're going to be at Cary Grove High School representing all the school spirit, and Gary the Bagel Guy will be out there with you too.
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0: Joe and Tina, Star 105.5, saw this on one of the town pages. They were talking about how someone's iPods went missing, and all of a sudden it was like the Find My on an iPhone.
1: Yeah, which can come in handy.
0: So someone lost their AirPods, and they used their Find My on iPhone where you could track it.
1: Mm-hmm.
0: And it was tracked to somebody's house, and the person was like, should I go to this person's house? Should I confront them? What should I do?
1: Mm-hmm.
0: And it was pretty much split. Some people were like, hey, you should go to the person's house and confront them, which, hello, that might not be the smartest thing to do. You don't know what you're dealing with. If someone did steal your iPod or your AirPods,
1: yeah,
0: then you don't know what you're walking into, and you might get in trouble, as people pointed out, if they're not at the house. It just happened to ping at that area.
1: Well, also, it's going to depend on how you approach that neighbor. You know, if you go to the door and you're like, oh, you stole my AirPods, and you come, like, you know, ready for violence, then I'm pretty sure you're going to walk into something that's not good.
0: That's the thing there. And we're going to open up the phones. Of course, we do scroll calls where we'll read your comments off of the 800 text line. I'm sure there's people who have been in this situation. And you can call 800-861-1055, 800-861-1055, or comment on the Star Facebook page, what would you do in this situation? And it's one of those things where it's a lot of money for AirPods or an iPhone, whatever it is that you're tracking.
1: Right.
0: And some people said, well, the police really won't do anything about it. You can tell them that it's there, because the police, I would imagine, to go into someone's house to search, they're going to need a warrant of some kind.
1: Correct.
0: And is that going to happen based on, hey, it says on the Find My phone that it's in this person's house, so can you go get it for me? There's a lot of red tape for a situation like that.
1: You know, I was trying to think to myself, what would I do? Like, let's just say we were out, my husband and I, we were walking, you know, the dogs in the neighborhood, okay? And we find some AirPods laying on the ground.
0: Yes.
1: It's not like AirPods have anybody's name on it. There's nothing you can do. Are you going to take a pair of AirPods and turn them into the police station if you find them in your neighborhood?
0: I mean, they're expensive enough, and I think that they actually, you can pair it to your phone where it has your name on it if you want to go use them. But either, what are you going to do? Right, that's the question. Do you turn them in? I guess turning them into the police station, because they're not cheap.
1: Right.
0: But what else are you going to do? You're just going to keep them?
1: I honestly, if I were to have lost my AirPods, I would not think to call the police station and say, hey, I lost my AirPods. I would do the Find My AirPods first. And then if I couldn't find them, you take it as a loss, that it is what it is.
0: I understand where you're coming from. And I'd like to hear from people that have dealt with this situation. Our number, 800-861-1055, 800-861-1055. Or you can hit us up on the Star Facebook, Instagram. 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
1: Okay, raise a hand if you have ever tripped over shoes when you walk in the door. 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Or because your entryway becomes the dumping ground for all things after school. Hey there, it's Tina Bree from The Morning Show. 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

0: scroll call will be coming up about 10 to 10, where we read your comments, not only about, we just talked about AirPods, mm-hmm. they go missing, you track them to someone's house.
1: Yeah, there's actually some crazy stories on there that we need to get to.
0: And then Tina drinking her witch's brew. Like, is there an item that comes out during the fall months, like pumpkin spice, whatever it is?
1: Oh, yes.
0: And you seek it out, right. like you did with this witch's brew. And that video is up for you to check out. We'll do the scroll call here in just a bit.

0: And again, for an early prize, every weekday morning, we do the impossible question. It's Joe and Tina on Star. So eating baby food, parents have tried that, and I'm lumped into that. I had to try it.
1: I'm sure most people have, right?
0: It's something that you try just one time, and that's enough.
1: Okay.
0: So it's not the greatest. And I know some people have to eat it if they have dental work or like if you have a jaw injury of some sort.
1: Oh, yeah.
0: They're like, hey, just eat baby food. Just eat baby food. Like, I guess, you know, babies can't complain. So what's it matter what it tastes like, right?
1: Like, at the end of the day. That's so true. They can't even tell us. Yeah.
0: Well, maybe the babies could complain when you feed them because they'll just spit it back out at you.
1: That is very true.
0: Like, yes. That's why they probably do it. So who
1: that's
0: wants
1: their
0: to
1: form
0: eat?
1: Of communication.
0: Think about it. You're eating mashed peas or mashed carrots or can I get a baby steak or something? Like, why does it have to be?
1: Imagine, don't.
0: And then, you know, the food is conducive to, as we heard from the caller earlier, the food is conducive to, you know, coming out the other end in the same way that it went in and the whole thing. So that was the impossible question. Many parents have tried baby food. And again, it's one of those things you do one time. It's a one and done type of situation.
1: Right.
0: It's Joe and Tina.
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0: for a scroll call, Star 105.5, Joe and Tina, and then Jillian Bass is going to be in with another keyword for the sold-out Doja Cat show coming up. Jillian always has some great stories. She was in Vegas to see Backstreet Boys over the weekend. It's just awesome.
1: Yeah, she's quite the traveler. Yeah. I love hearing all of her stories.
0: And then Hannah B. in the afternoon is going to have more of those keywords as well for the sold-out Doja Cat show. Hot topic today, and we'll get to whether your iPod or a phone went missing, you tracked it to somebody's house. But the other thing is people were asking where you got your witch's brew, the Alani drink, Tina Bray.
1: Yeah, that's because people were saying right. that they tried to go to some of the other stores and they couldn't find them. Honestly, uh-huh. I sent our youngest Haley last night to Walmart. That's where she got a bunch of them.
0: Oh, she got them for you guys?
1: Yeah, she specifically went because I knew that they were out and they had just gotten like a huge pallet of them in. So that's where she went to go get the awesome. Witch's brew.
0: So people were asking where you're getting your witch's brew
1: that's
0: at.
1: That's right. I'm telling you, it's so good.
0: It's actually, it is a thing, the witches brew.
1: Yes.
0: And then the iPods go missing or a phone. And do you confront people? Do you call the cops? What do you do? And there's no shortage of comments when it comes to that.
1: Yeah, Tracy had messaged us and said, happened to us last year. My bonus daughter misplaced her smartwatch at school. We kept calling it the first time someone answered it. Then they kept sending a voicemail. She said, long story short, we ended up going to that address where it led us to. And there was a little girl who had found the watch and was trying to deny that she had it until the older brother was like, hey, you can't have that. That's not yours. She said, we did end up getting it after. She goes, I had to tell them I will call the police if need be.
0: Right.
1: Like, that's just crazy.
0: I mean, to go to a house, though, yes. for some people are like, don't go to the house.
1: Right.
0: You get comments to that effect as well.
1: Yeah, Katie said, we had some guys stop at our house for this. We didn't have the headphones. He ended up saying that he lost them somewhere else and then felt really bad after realizing that we weren't
0: the
1: ones who had it.
0: Is like, I'm actually shocked at the amount of people as we do this scroll call
1: yeah.
0: that are... they go to somebody's house blindly.
1: I know.
0: Like, because what if it is some hardened criminal or something and you're just like, give me those headphones. And then, you know, craziness ensues after that. That's nuts.
1: Yeah.
0: It's wild, man.
1: Because Patricia, she brings up a good point. She said, call the cops. You have no idea who is on the other side of that door.
0: That's my point. Exactly,
1: true. Yes,
0: man.
1: Exactly.
0: All right. So thanks for getting interactive with us, reading from social or the 800 text line and always having fun getting interactive. Jillian Bass coming up next. She's got a keyword for Doja Cat. Then Hannah B. this afternoon.
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0: 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My

Well, some people want to go to church and some people want to go see Doja Cat. Or maybe the same people want to do both. Either way, it is now time to win tickets to see Doja Cat at the United Center on Saturday, October 3rd. You want to go? Your keyword to win this hour is paint, as in paint the town red. P-A-I-N-T, paint. Text the word paint right now to 800-861-1055 to score a pair of tickets to see Doja Cat. It's Olivia Rodrigo now with Stupid Song on Star 105.5.

0: So I keep talking about my fun, super fun experience at the Sphere in Las Vegas with the Backstreet Boys. And I just had a coworker ask me about it. And my level of excitement is like calm. And then to start talking about that, I'm like a 13-year-old girl again, excited, screaming, squealing, all the things. And it just like reignited the amount of love and compassion and all the things that I had for the Backstreet Boys back when I was like 12 and 13 years old. Here I am, 42, about to be 43 in a couple months, and just living it out 30 years later. I am still just as a big a fan and highly recommend going to the show if you haven't been there yet.
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0: Hey there, it's Jillian Bass. 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
9: 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Star Suburban Weather.
10: Partly sunny, hot and humid today. High 92. Sunset at 728. Tonight, mainly clear, warm and humid. Upper 80s at 6. Falling to the upper 70s by midnight. I'm Ron Roick with the Star 105.5 Suburban Weather.
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crazy trends that happen all the time, and this one definitely has me scratching my head and possibly my nose, because it's pretty gross in my opinion. But we'll talk about it coming up.

0: I'm one of the most uncoolest people because some of these trends that come out here, there's no way on earth that I would jump on at most of these trends. However, this one is like an absolutely not. There's a new trend where men are not showering and not using deodorant before going on dates. And this is an intentional thing. It's called pheromone maxing. But there's a good chance not every date appreciates this lapse of hygiene. The dating scene is rough, and apparently they're doing this. And there's a reason actually behind it. They're saying, they said the natural musk smell, you become biologically irresistible by not taking the shower and not wearing deodorant. Yeah, that's a hard pass. Thankfully, I'm totally out of the dating scene. I've been married to my husband 10 years coming up here in November.
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Are you a big fan of high school football? Well, Friday Night Lights is back. Thanks to our friends at McHenry County College. We are going to be hanging out this Friday night, Cary Grove High School, from 6 until 7 p.m. Gary the Bagel Guy is going to be representing Star 105.5. Thanks again to McHenry County College's Friday Night Lights showcase game. 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

the days walking into a video store, browsing the sections to find the movie that you really want to see, and then realizing there's not another one behind it for you to be able to borrow it. We've all had those. Well, do you know how much money Blockbuster definitely made around that era? I'm surprised it went out of business. We'll talk about it in today's fun random facts that I have coming up next.

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0: for today's fun random facts, and there's some pretty good ones on here. Research shows mosquitoes are most attracted to the color red, not because of blood, but mostly because it's often dark. Mosquitoes typically avoid lighter colors, so maybe you want to avoid those mosquitoes and rock white or yellow or lighter colors. The word with the most meaning in English is set, that's S-E-T, with 430 meanings listed in the Oxford English Dictionary. The word has the longest entry in the dictionary at 60,000 words or 326,000 characters. 70% of the world's macadamia nuts can be tracked back to one single tree in Australia. That's kind of cool, right? And this one, the last one, Blockbuster made $800 million in late fees in the year 2000, accounting for 60% of its revenue. Meanwhile, Netflix was emerging as an alternative. Why not just pay one monthly price and keep multiple DVDs with zero late fees? So maybe that's what happened, why we don't have video stores anymore. I think we should bring it back. Either way, that is today's Fun Random Facts for this Tuesday morning.
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2: Heat advisory starts up at noon and goes till 9 tonight. We'll have partly sunny skies, hot and humid today. High 92, sunset at 728. Mainly clear skies tonight, warm and humid. Upper 80s at 6, falling to the upper 70s by midnight. 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

Lions on Saturday, October 3rd. How would you like to go to the sold-out Doja Cat show? Pretty cool, right? Tour Ma V World Tour United Center. We've got your way in. I have another keyword coming up at 12:05, and then Hannah's got one at 3:05 and 5:05. All you have to do is text that keyword to 800-861-1055, and you can win tickets to the sold-out Doja Cat show from Star 105.5.

know today is not Mental Health Monday, but there is something that I've been doing on a daily basis. And yesterday it rained a little bit, so I didn't get it done. But it's something I want to recommend you doing. And when I'm doing it, I also found this, which isn't my favorite part of it. But we'll talk about the whole thing coming up.

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0: that my kids are back in school, Mama's trying to get into her own routine, and I have been trying my best to walk at least 1 mile a day. Not like running, not doing anything strenuous, just literally walking. It clears my mind, it helps me physically. But the one thing I've noticed a lot, and I'm not sure if it happens in your neighborhood, but as I'm like walking around the neighborhood, I'm hearing not only the cicadas going like crazy, but I am seeing all of these cicada shells all over my walk, and I'm like traumatized from it as a kid. So I'm just like, please don't move. Please don't move. Please just be the shell. And as I'm like walking around, it's supposed to be like a calming walk, yet these cicadas all over the grounds in my neighborhood are making it a little more stressful than I'd like to. Anything happening around you? Yeah, I'm not a fan of them. Not bugs, but cicadas are huge. Not my favorite.
1: Every school has a hero. And they don't always wear a cape. 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

Nostalgia on this Tuesday afternoon. Hello, it is Jillian Bass. And if you're ready to win tickets to Doja Cat, I do have this hour's keyword for you. It is red, the color red. R-E-D, red. 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All right, new nostalgia continues right now. Seal, Kiss from a Rose. If there's something you want to hear, feel free to text it in on Star 105.5.

Chumbawamba. I tried to say that like 3 times in a row. What a fun, creative name for a band. And they made their song even more creative with Tub Thumping. It's such a fun song for new nostalgia. It's Hadaway Now. What is Love? On Star 105.5. What?

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I swear Shakira looks exactly the same now as she did when that song first came back out. 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And now a song that we all probably sang over and over again because the lyrics are so easy to remember. I Love You, Always Forever. 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

So how did you enjoy New Nostalgia today? Definitely haven't heard a lot of those songs in quite some time. And I like to go over my favorite for the hour, and there's probably one that sticks out a little bit more than the rest. I almost picked Pink, but then I picked a song that I did not intro originally. It's Whitesnake, Here I Go Again. That just brings back so many crazy memories of like the 80s hair bands and just gives me all the feels. If there is something you want to hear on tomorrow's rendition of New Nostalgia, feel free to send me a text. It's Teddy Swims now, who is going to be in town in a few short weeks. Mr. Know-It-All on Star.

Bowling Green Grove. Fall isn't just for kids, it's for the grown-ups too. Head to Gobert's Farm in Pine Green Grove and experience the best of the season with the perfect mix of family fun and October favorites. You could win a family four-pack of tickets with Joe and Tina again tomorrow. 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
1: Well, this story is about a pilot program that's getting launched in Olympia, Washington, that will allow people to live in their cars and RVs up to 6 months with a permit. 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

Well, if you enjoyed the last hour of New Nostalgia playing some of your favorite throwbacks, and you definitely want to tune in this Saturday. 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

So can you believe we are on the first official day of September? Where did the time go? I feel like I blinked and August was over. And there was 31 days in the month of August. Absolutely crazy. But yeah, there's lots of fun things we can look forward to in September.

0: That's wrapping it up for this Tuesday. My girl Hannah B is coming up. She's got more keywords for you to win some fun prizes. So keep it locked here and have a great afternoon.
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getting you through the work week. It's Hannah B. Thanks for spending your afternoon with me. And this Friday night, our very own Gary the Bagel Guy is going to be out at Cary Grove High School from 6 to 7 for McHenry County College's Friday Night Lights Showcase game. He'll be there with giveaways, bringing the fun. You just got to bring the school spirit. And if you would like for us to be at a Friday night football game of your high school's, go ahead and submit, nominate now at star105.com.

Tuesday. Happy September. A whole new month. It's Hannah B. Thanks for spending your afternoon with me. Heading into a new month. And some people are like, I am not ready for summer to be over. Well, if you are feeling that, I'm telling you, there is so much to look forward to this month. Lots happening.

0: Maybe you've been dreading the burr month, September, October, November, December. You're not ready for summer to be over. Okay, but I'm telling you, September is going to be the month. Welcome to a new month in sports. The NFL season kicks off next Wednesday, a week from tomorrow, when the Seattle Seahawks host the New England Patriots in a rematch of Super Bowl 60. And then the 49ers take on the Rams in Australia the following day. In theaters, Pixar's Cars returns to the big screen this Friday to celebrate its 20th anniversary. And let's see what else. Autumn is right around the corner. The first day of fall is Tuesday, September 22nd. Let the countdown begin, because the heat that we've been having this week, I am so over it. Are you?
1: Yeah.

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Doja Cat, you and your best friend sold out show Saturday, October 3rd. 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

can smell football season in the air. Would you rather tailgate or homegate? Maybe you're like, Hannah, I have no idea. What do you mean by homegating? I'll explain. That's on the way.

Are you the type of person that loves to go to football games, or would you rather watch it from the comfort of your own house? So there was a survey that was done that polled 5,000 sports fans and found that Americans now prefer a home gate rather than a traditional tailgate. So that's just like a tailgate, except you're doing it at home in AC instead of a parking lot next to the stadium. I'm like, okay, don't get me wrong. I love going to football games. I think it's such a good, just good experience, good vibes, all of the things. 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So yes, I am team home gate. Which one are you, tailgate or home gate? 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
7: Heat advisory till 9 tonight for good reason. Hot, humid with partly sunny skies for the rest of the afternoon. Temps in the area in the low 90s now. Sunset at 728. Mainly clear skies tonight. Upper 80s at 6. Mid 70s by midnight. I'm Ron Marook with the Star 105.5 Suburban Weather. We'll take another look in about an hour.
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Sounds like the perfect Saturday to me. 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All you got to do, head to our Facebook page, leave a comment on our post, and tell us who you'd like to bring with you. 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

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Is America a banana? Find out. That's coming up in a couple minutes.

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Italy is considering

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It's never a dull moment on Joe and Tina mornings, especially on Fridays when they do Hollywood Quick Hits, where they list celebrity birthdays and see who can get closer to that person's age. And now you can play along and win a $25 Visa gift card. 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And it's brought to you by the Bremer Team Keller Williams Success on Star 105.5. Again, that's Friday morning with Joe and Tina.

update for you on my herniated disc in my neck. And the reason why I'm sharing updates is because I posted something and so many people commented that they've been through the same thing. And if you have, it is painful. I feel your pain, literally. Been walking around saying I'm a herniated disc jockey. I know that joke has run its course now. I think I can throw that away. But I started physical therapy last night. I'm going to be going a couple nights a week and, you know, taking the proper care, making sure I'm not overdoing it. I don't know what the cause of this was. And I think that's the most frustrating thing is I don't know what I did. It could be as simple as the way I was sleeping or, you know, maybe something when I was working out. But honestly, I haven't even been working out. Like the one time in my life that I have not been working out, I get injured. That's probably the reason. I probably should have been going to the gym, but I've been busy. You know, I just bought a house and been busy with work. But this is just a reminder to, you know, take care of yourself. Listen to your body. Something doesn't feel right. You know your body. And that's why I went to the ER. I'm like, something just did not feel right. But if you have any recommendations on dealing with a herniated disc, would love to hear from you. Send me a text or you can hit me up on social platforms at Hannah B. on air.

right, let's just say it's the end of the night. Kids are done with homework. Everybody ate dinner. You cleaned up the kitchen. You're sitting down watching your show, and then you fall asleep. Why is it every time I fall asleep that I wake up at the ending? And I'm like, seriously, the worst possible time. Like, I couldn't have... This happened to me last night. Eric and I, we are watching Landman, and it was the final episode of the season. We both fell asleep and woke up at the ending. And I'm like, seriously?

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5: We are in a heat advisory till 9 p.m. tonight. Expect mostly clear skies with hot temps in the upper 80s at 6, falling to the mid-70s by midnight. Overnight temps will hold in the mid-70s till morning with mostly clear skies. I'm Ron Roick with the Star 105.5 Suburban Weather. We'll take another look in about an hour.
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getting you through the work week. It's Hannah B. Thanks for spending your afternoon with me. And this Friday night, our very own Gary the Bagel Guy is going to be out at Cary Grove High School from 6 to 7 for McHenry County College's Friday Night Lights Showcase game. He'll be there with giveaways, bringing the fun. You just got to bring the school spirit. And if you would like for us to be at a Friday night football game of your high school's, go ahead and submit, nominate now at star105.com.

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Well, your dream came true. Yes, this is actually happening. I'll update you. That's coming up.

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I'm gonna hear you say it out loud. 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

0: missing a limited edition purse that looks like it's rotisserie chicken. It costs the same as the real thing at $5.97. The chicken purse comes in traditional and lemon pepper versions. Walmart says one in every 12 of its customers buy at least one rotisserie chicken each year. Miniature bag charms inspired by the chicken and popular side dishes will also be available. The purses and charms go on sale today. Okay, honestly, that is kind of cute, and I don't want to chicken out on this. What is with my corny, cheesy jokes today?
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Labor Day weekend coming up, and I know every weekend you are busy. 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

0: often do you get to sleep in on the weekends? If you got kids, probably pretty rare, because you get up, you take them to football practice, cheerleading, or, you know, you got dogs. Dogs are kids too. Cats, animals, whatever it is. 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I need my blood pressure to just decrease a little bit.
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3: Star Suburban Weather.
4: Mostly clear skies tonight. Heat advisory till 9. Upper 80s now, dropping to the mid-70s by midnight. Temps will stay there till morning with mostly clear skies for the overnight. Tomorrow, mostly sunny, hot and humid, high 94. I'm Ron Rook with the Star 105.5 Suburban Weather. Have yourself a great evening.
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It's never a dull moment on Joe and Tina mornings, especially on Fridays when they do Hollywood Quick Hits, where they list celebrity birthdays and see who can get closer to that person's age. 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And it's brought to you by the Bremmer Team Keller Williams Success on Star 105.5. Again, that's Friday morning with Joe and Tina.

agreed. Amazon has not been the Amazon Prime that they've always been. Recently, I've been ordering things, and it's supposed to be here the next day. You know, it'll be here in 24 hours, and it's been here days after. So I ordered these pumpkin placemats because I got my fall decorations, and you're like, okay, Hannah, take it down 10 notches. You don't need the pumpkin placemats right now. It's only September 1st, but you know what? I want the whole vibe of the room to fit. I ordered these pumpkin placemats on, what was it, Saturday? It's now Tuesday. I don't have them. And I did Amazon Prime. And this is the second item that I've ordered that's been delayed. A little concerned about Amazon. Have you had any issues recently? Or is it just me and my pumpkin placemats?

0: Now that it's September 1st, is it socially acceptable to drink a pumpkin spice latte, wear your flannels? Okay, well, not flannels in this 90-degree weather that we have all week, but Halloween decorations, or do you have to wait until after Labor Day? Help settle this debate here.
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you know someone that's on a GLP-1? Maybe you are, family member, friend. The Better Business Bureau is warning people about GLP-1 scams. 1 in 8 U.S. adults have used a GLP-1 drug, and scammers are posting ads for the drugs on social media. Unsuspecting users are buying them and being billed. They then receive no drugs, and then the Better Business Bureau is saying that scammers are using fraudulent websites and AI-generated ads featuring fake endorsements from celebrities, doctors, and other trusted figures. So just be aware, be cautious. In 2026, you never know what you're going to buy because it's AI everywhere. Like, sometimes I'm just scrolling through Facebook and Instagram, and I see a picture of an artist, and I'm like, in a story, I'm like, is that real or is this AI? What is going on?

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Have you ever loved a product so much that you wanted to smell just like it? Mountain Dew has launched their own soap. It's at Walmart. Fans are so excited to buy this Mountain Dew body wash. They got a soap bar, and apparently it smells exactly like Mountain Dew. I'm like, okay, for me, I love drinking Diet Coke, but on the other hand, I would not want to smell like it. Maybe something floral, something, but no, I don't want to smell like pop.

0: It's Hannah B. I am out of here for the evening. I hope you have a great rest of your Tuesday night, and I'll talk with you tomorrow, Wednesday already at 2. 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